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13: A better life with Dr. Sanjay Gupta.
14: Breast cancer is the most common cancer among women in the world. And according to a new study out of the University of Washington School of Medicine, an estimated 3.5 million cases a year are expected by 2050. Now, the good news is we've gotten so much better at screening, earlier detection, and cutting-edge treatments in many countries, including here in the United States. But even here in America, black women have a death rate from breast cancer that is 40% higher than white women, a disparity that exists despite our world-class treatment infrastructure. So what can you do to lower your risk? 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Try your best to manage your blood sugar and your weight? Exercise is really important. Cut back on drinking, quit smoking. And remember this, you should start getting mammograms. At what age? 40. That's when you should start. I'm Dr. Sanjay Gupta, helping you live a better life.
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Our next artist, Teddy Swims, was back in New England last week at Mohegan Sun Arena, and you can check out a video of Teddy performing this song on our socials, TikTok, Instagram, at 92 Pro FM. 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She

0: Southern New England. 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
11: A better life with Dr. Sanjay Gupta.
12: Have you ever noticed that you mostly breathe through one nostril at a time? Even when you're not sick, even when your allergies aren't bothering you. The body actually switches the dominant nostril as frequently as every 2 hours while we're awake. That's according to Adam Taylor, an anatomy professor at Lancaster University in the UK. This alternating cycle is automatic. It's regulated subconsciously by the hypothalamus and the brain, he said. Your body does this to give each nostril a chance to rest and repair, so they don't get too dried out, which could make it easier for pathogens and inflammation to cause damage. Now, Taylor also said, studies suggest the left nostril may be more dominant, and when the right nostril is dominant, the body is in a more alert or even stressed state. Who knew? Pretty fascinating stuff. I'm Dr. Sanjay Gupta, helping you live a better life.
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9: 20 years ago, the average attention span was about 2.5 minutes. Today, it's just 47 seconds. Pretty disconcerting. That's according to new research out of UC Irvine. But really, this isn't our fault, at least not entirely. We can blame technology and the world around us. Attention, it turns out, is not an unlimited resource. You only have so much of it to give. Start paying more attention to what times of the day you seem to be at your mental peak. Try to knock out the more complicated stuff during that time. It's also important to take breaks every so often so you can more easily lock in when you're trying to concentrate. One expert said, even trying to visualize where you want to end your day with everything all wrapped up or with tons left to do, that can act as a real motivator. I'm Dr. Sanjay Gupta, helping you live a better life.
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7: Colleague of mine was telling me the other day about how their Instagram feed is filled with videos, most of them kind of funny, about how grandparents and friends tend to bulldoze new parents out of the way to get to see their baby. As a dad of 3 daughters, I know how life really does become all about them the moment those kids are born. But I also know parents are still people too who need their own attention beyond being mom or dad. And moms, in particular in those early years, can feel especially invisible in the eyes of other people. So what can you do to stop contributing to what is known as maternal invisibility? Women we spoke to said these two things were the most helpful. When people stopped to ask how they could best support them, number one, or when they took the initiative to handle certain tasks that obviously needed to be done. I'm Dr. Sanjay Gupta, helping you live a better life.
8: 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He's got socks. 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
3: Spencer Pratt is out in Los Angeles. Good morning. As Republicans and the president on town claim fraud, rejections. Progressive Nithya Raman has claimed the second spot in a runoff in Slow County, California. Maine Democrats, meantime, will have their say today. The embattled progressive there, Graham Flatner, series of allegations and misbehaviors. He is still the likely challenger of Susan Collins. Here at Home, Channel 12 is reporting a fresh snub of Governor McKee. The state's Democratic chair is throwing their support behind rival Helena Bonanno Folks. In sports, someone forgot to send the Spurs the script. It's a 115-111 Game 3 win over the Knicks in front of the president in New York. At Vegas tonight, the Golden Knights will try to move a win away from that franchise.
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11: 95 northbound, a little bit of a slowdown now getting over the state line. Sun glare as you head into Attleboro. Also northbound down in Richmond, we've got a medical emergency in the area of exit 9, Route 3. So just use caution there. Crews working to clear a crash on 6 westbound near Hartford Avenue. That right lane is blocked, so use caution as you head around that bend. 610 inbound under the speed limit past the Atwells overpass heading towards 95. No delays right now on 195 in either direction over the Washington.
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15: A better life with Dr. Sanjay Gupta.
16: We all know how important it is to stay active as we age, especially as we get older. But I've come to realize that for as good as people are about getting their cardio in, a lot of older folks really don't seem to be doing the recommended amount of strength training or even understand why it's so important. It helps you stay functional and therefore independent for as long as possible. Certified strength and conditioning specialist Dana Santis says a great place to start is not with dumbbells or barbells, but with your body weight, which allows you to build strength while also learning how your body moves and where your limitations exist. It also reduces the risk of overwhelming your connective tissue, which adapts more slowly than muscles as we get older. Once you're comfortable, you can dial up that intensity, but do it slowly, do it carefully. I'm Dr. Sanjay Gupta, helping you live a better life.
17: Roger Williams Park Zoo. Escape the indoors.
18: Paul Duke, meteorologist here at El Santo. Nice day today with sunshine, a little bit warmer. High temperatures will be in the low 80s. The humidity stays low today, though. Clear to partly cloudy tonight. Late night lows getting down to around 60. Expect a blend of clouds and sunshine for tomorrow. Could be a late day or evening shower. Humidity creeps back in tomorrow with highs in the low 80s.
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0: 7 fill in a sundae.
1: I don't let, both my kids are out on it. So yeah. I don't know if it's like the young kids now.
0: I think it's more the young kids. I think it's similar to K-pop Demon Hunters, where the young kids are still excited in when it. Golden comes on, and then the older kids are like, turn that off.
1: Not this song again.
0: Put on some Drake.
1: And then I'm like, I'm so glad I got you the album for Christmas.
0: I know.
1: It's only June.
0: I know, but well, yeah.
2: Come on, that's actually a pretty long time for a fad.
1: Oh no, we were out on it months ago.
0: A fad. I like that. I mean, yes, that's what it is.
2: It is.
0: I know. I just haven't heard the word fad in a long time.
2: Fleeting concept.
0: A trend.
2: There you go.
0: Yeah.
2: Trend. Trend sounds so 1990s.
0: I know, but trendy, trending.
2: Ugh, I don't like the word trendy.
1: No, I would use fab. I mean, trend, yes.
0: Yeah.
1: But fab didn't hit me weird.
0: Fad.
2: Fad.
1: Or fad.
2: With a D.
0: Yeah.
1: I was thinking fad.
0: You know what I was thinking when I hear fad? I think of trad, and then I think of trad wife. I think maybe that's why it was hitting my ear in a weird way, because I have like these deep-seated emotions about trad wives.
2: When I hear fad, I think of someone named Thad being said by somebody who has a speech impediment.
0: Okay.
1: Oh, my God. I was going to say, when I hear fad, I think of all the yearbooks that go, what was the fad when you were born?
0: Yeah. Yep. Or the year you graduated high school.
1: Yes.
0: Like, it's so funny to look at who we love, like who the, favorite actor was Ben Affleck. Who's your favorite? And actually, it's funny. A lot of them are still so relevant today when I look back at my yearbooks.
1: Not necessarily mine.
0: That's okay. There's nothing wrong with
1: what
0: that.
1: What did you wear? I had banana yellow Reeboks.
0: Ooh.
1: That I wore with jams and Forenza sweaters. Yes, we wore sweaters with shorts.
2: Forenza, didn't I get a box of wine with that label on it?
1: I think so.
0: As soon as Kim said that, I got so thirsty. I just wanted to slap a bag. If anyone's got a box of wine hanging around. Anyway, we're off
1: to a wine purse.
0: That too. We're off to a very hot start on this Tuesday. By the way, it's a little warmer today, high around 83. Although, when I was standing at the playground for an hour after school yesterday, I think my shoulders got very burnt.
1: Yeah, the sun was hot. I had like a, you know, when you first start getting sun and it gets almost like you can see all your veins.
0: Yeah, isn't that fun?
1: Yeah.
0: What
1: yeah,
0: a great.
1: It looked really pretty.
2: You're that white, you're transparent?
1: A little bit.
0: Speaking of K-pop Demon Hunters, for those who have seen it, I think I've said this before. Iris, whenever she sees veins on me, she says, are those your patterns? It really humbles me in so many ways. Yes. It's 6:07, and you know, Ariana Grande is going to be in Becca's World today
1: for a very, I assumed so,
0: for a very big reason, and it's not very uncommon for her to why she's in Becca's World, but we decided that.
2: Have you Googled Ariana Grande today, by the way? There's a special, like, Google animation.
1: Oh, fun.
0: Really?
2: Yep.
1: Is it really?
2: Really.
0: Oh. Is it something that's not very
2: becoming? It's fine. It's promoting her album.
0: Oh, okay.
2: But it's just funny that it happens to be...
0: Oh, the petals are falling on my screen. Did I... They look like onion skin.
2: They do, don't they? They kind of look like fingernails.
0: Ew! When I think of petals, what color do you think of when you think
2: of pink?
0: I think of yellow.
1: I think of white.
2: Well, that's what they are.
0: They were. If you Google Ariana Grande.
1: I'm not getting anything. So look.
0: Even when you typed in Ariana Grande, what came up? Nothing?
1: That's this page of.
0: No, go to Google and then type it into the search bar. Right, and then
1: that's what I did.
0: Okay. And now I want to see them come up because I want you to react.
2: You can hit it again on the bottom of your screen, Becca.
1: Nothing. Nothing.
0: That's what? So weird. Why? Wait, let's see if this happens with me again. Here we go. No.
2: This is great visual for radio,
0: I know,
2: by
0: I'm
2: the way.
0: Sorry. There it is.
1: Oh.
0: So look at the petals.
1: Yeah, they're white.
0: They're white.
1: Kind of ecru.
0: Oh.
2: They're what?
1: Ecru. Well. It's not quite white. Not tan.
2: I would say more of an alabaster.
0: Off-white?
1: Alabaster's not bad.
0: That's why I like my men.
1: Maybe a Dove white Benjamin Moore.
0: That's true. Anyway.
2: Alabaster to transparent.
1: Sorry, not Benjamin Moore. Tony Berger.
0: Yes, that one. Yes. So, it just so happens to be 6:09 on 6:09. And we're going to kick things off with Ariana Grande and 3435.
2: You do the math.
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0: 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Ariana Grande starts us off 34:35. We're going to have more news on Ariana Grande and her personal life coming up in Becca's World.
1: Another case of us speaking things into existence?
0: Yes, I think so.
2: I was surprised that we hadn't already talked about this ages ago.
0: And so
2: which we sort of did.
0: We
2: but
0: did.
2: Not.
0: We alluded to it, especially with the name of her song, the new song that we're currently playing.
2: Yeah.
0: It'll all make sense once we discuss in Becca's World. And I just wanted to shout out our Just Happy to Be Here Club. If you happen to be up and at it before 7 with us, you can text us at 224-1234 like Renee, Brad, Frank, and Tim, Joel, Dawn, Heather, Kevin, Tracy, Aaron, Doug, Nicole, Becky, and Missy, and Michael
3: Hello.
0: Did. Thank you.
2: Yeah, and don't forget both Aarons.
0: Both Aarons.
2: We have original Aaron, OG, if you will.
1: Then the other one's going to have to be Aaron.
2: We have replacement Aaron, who is now, going to have to be Aaron.
0: Would the real Aaron please stand up?
2: Or we just say Aaron squared.
0: Aaron times two. Thank you for checking in with us. We appreciate it. And once again, if you Google Ariana Grande today, and the funny part is her album doesn't come out until the end of July. So I find
2: it's very ahead.
0: It's a long time to Google Ariana Grande.
1: She just couldn't hold on any longer.
0: Similar to the song we just played. But if you Google Ariana Grande.
1: Why, 'cause the coffee?
0: Yeah, that's what it is.
2: Okay. Yep.
0: She's drinking coffee. The petals, you'll see little petals fall on your screen. It's
2: although you might
0: lovely.
2: Have to. Click that little, ooh, look at this fun thing.
0: Yes.
2: Doesn't just come up.
0: No, you get it. She makes you work for it.
2: Yes.
0: As she just sang about in 34:35. It is 6:40.
2: Mental health affects us all. 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I'm Kim from 92 Pro FM. 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
6: 95 is looking good. North and south getting in and out of Providence. Northbound moving easier now over the state line up into Attleboro. Crash has been cleared 6 west at Hartford Avenue. We're moving okay there. No delays. 195 east or west between the city and the state line. Still a little bit of a slowdown. Tap or two of the brakes. 24 south just past Fish Road from an earlier.
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0: 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From dancing to dot cakes. Dot cakes, it is a viral trend right now. It started on TikTok. It's a single serving dessert featuring layers of cake and frosting in a cup coated entirely with rainbow sprinkles. And they are prized for their aesthetic look, their ASMR style eating crunch, and nostalgic boxed cake flavor. It has taken social media by storm, selling out at specialty markets. Some food critics and cultural commentators debate whether the trend is just a fancy reimagining of classic funfetti or a repackaged version of the traditional Mexican carnitas cake.
1: What was that?
0: I'm not doing that.
2: Carnitas.
3: Su día ya viene llegando. Yeah.
0: So that's the dot cake. I've been seeing a lot of our local, the local bakeries are selling out of these dot cakes.
2: I know, which cracks me up because it's just Jimmy's. I mean, it's dots.
0: Yeah.
2: But
0: it's, I agree with you. It's just a vanilla cake.
2: Right.
0: And it doesn't really, it seems
2: and
0: like.
2: It's from a box. Well, I'm not saying the local bakeries do it like that, but.
0: Yeah. No, because I actually was following, I saw this, it reminded me to talk about this because one of the first things I saw on my phone this morning was one of the bakeries, I think it's in Lincoln, and it showed them making the dot cake and it looked delicious.
2: Yeah, well, I'm sure.
0: I just think it is kind of funny because it is a reimagining of so many different things that we've had before.
2: Yeah, it's just cake with dots on top.
1: Where are you going to get this, though? Because I feel like a traditional Italian or Portuguese bakery is not going to have
0: this. It's not going to be,
2: No, I think this is like your regular cake bakery, cupcake bakery.
0: Yeah, so I can tell you that an account that I follow, I believe it's called Baked It Buns. They did a pop-up at Brewology on Sunday in Cranston.
1: That was the most 2026 sentence you could have possibly said.
0: I know, I felt it too. I felt a rumble after I said it. That account, they did a pop-up with these dot cakes, and they sold out in like 20 minutes. Mm. It sells out so fast.
2: This reminds me of like how kids might go crazy over this, like they do Dippin' Dots.
0: Very true. It does. It's giving big Dippin' Dots energy.
1: I still like Dippin' Dots.
0: That's our, that's what we do every time we go to the zoo. If the kids behave, they get Dippin'
1: Dots. That's where I used to get them.
0: Really?
1: From the machine that goes.
0: We don't have them. I don't think we don't do the machine Dippin' Dots. Oh. We have the actual person, which is nice.
2: Yes.
0: To get the Dippin'
2: Dots.
0: That's
2: in the back, right?
0: There's a couple places where you can get Dippin' Dots. If you're walking in the initial trail of the zoo.
2: Yes, yes.
0: Yeah, right before the elephants, there's usually a setup
2: right
0: there.
2: Right at the beginning, yeah.
0: Right before the big backyard. And then there's one with the big concession area. Once you get out of the rainforest part. I don't go to the zoo often, do I?
2: I know. The rainforest part is the one I usually... Well, I don't go there. I just tell the kids no, but that's the one I always
0: see. Yes. But I can see how this viral dot cake is very similar to the Dippin' Dots.
1: We're going to have to try this next week.
0: I feel like I need to get our hand...
1: Unless we can get it by 9 o'clock today.
0: Either someone who owns a bakery or knows somebody who owns a bakery that is making the dot cakes as we speak and wants to drop them off at 1502 Wampanoag Trail.
1: Oh, there's no way any bakers listen to us.
2: No.
0: See, this is why.
1: In fact, I dare one to call in.
0: Yeah.
2: Yeah. That's why we need an oven in here. Can we like start a petition?
0: To get an oven?
2: Because literally, I could text Karen Kay, our production director, right now.
0: Yes.
2: I could say, could you get me this, and this? And we could have this made.
0: And we can whip it right up.
2: We could whip it up. But
1: there'd be flour and sugar all over the studio.
2: Oh,
0: it's not the worst thing that's been all over the studio.
1: Not the only white powder that's been all over the studio.
0: No, I'm saying. No,
2: definitely not.
0: 224-1234. Have you tried the dot cake? Where have you gotten it locally? Where should we get it? And we've got Becca's World next.
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6: Starting to see some busyness, but no delays yet. 95 or 195 getting in and out of Providence. 610 inbound, heavy but moving past Dean Street in the Bay State. 95 northbound, slow moving from right around 123, heading up past 295. It does loosen up a little bit, but stays heavy right up into Mansfield and Foxborough. I'm Robin Murphy with your Right Now traffic.
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16: We've talked a lot about measles over the past year, but mumps has largely flown under the radar, even though it's been making a bit of a comeback as well. That's because fewer people are getting the MMR vaccine, which stands for measles, mumps, and rubella. The vaccine's been around for decades. It is effective. It is safe. What makes mumps outbreaks difficult to contain is that symptoms usually don't appear for 2 to 3 weeks after someone's been exposed. And that can make it hard to pin down where that exposure took place. And someone who is infected can transmit the virus to someone else before they are symptomatic. If you get sick, which could manifest like a run-of-the-mill respiratory virus or the telltale swelling of your cheeks and jaw, all you can really do at that point is to treat the symptoms and also isolate yourself so you don't infect anyone else. I'm Dr. Sanjay Gupta, helping you live a better life.
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11: 12 News meteorologist in Del Santa. Nice day today with sunshine, a little bit warmer. High temperatures will be in the low 80s. The humidity stays low today, though. Clear to partly cloudy tonight. Late night lows getting down to around 60. Expect a blend of clouds and sunshine for tomorrow. Could be a late day or evening shower. Humidity creeps back in tomorrow with highs in the low 80s.

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2: Oh boy, do I ever. Ariana Grande and her Wicked co-star Ethan Slater, they broke up after almost 3 years of dating. And if you check's notes, are looking at the convenience of this relationship. It basically lasted throughout filming Wicked and then the press tour of Wicked. And then as soon as Wicked for Good was out, probably streaming, they said, well, time's up. Yeah,
3: exactly. Don't hate that press anymore.
2: No. And they actually met on set when they were both married. And shortly after they ended their marriages, they made their relationship public. Sources said they did nothing wrong and that they didn't start dating until both marriages ended. But Ethan's wife felt differently about that timeline. As for Ariana and Ethan's breakup, a source says it's amicable. They gave lots of time and careful consideration and decided to go their separate ways.
4: I think one of them decided to go her separate way.
2: I think you're right. And they are still friends and very supportive of one another. They've been quietly broken up.
4: Says the agreement that's on paper between the lawyers.
2: Several months. Ariana is very busy, though. She kicked off her Eternal Sunshine tour last weekend, and she's releasing her new album, Petal, on July 31st.
5: Not talking about this.
2: Now, what is the name of the single that we are playing right now? It's out. She just released it. We started playing it maybe, it was 2 weeks ago, I think. And that the name of that song is... It's right at the top.
3: Hate That I Made You Love Me?
2: Yes. And as soon as that title came out, I said, that's about Ethan Slater. And
3: yes.
2: I think I'm right. This week on Real Talk Rhody, my guest is Rula. Is that Rula La from Real Housewives of Rhode Island? It is. I got to give Rula a lot of credit. She answered every question.
3: Wow.
2: Even when I put her on kind of the hot seat a little bit. We talked about where she and Brian stand today. We talked about her reaction to this video that was brought to her by her castmates. But here's one thing that she kind of wished they showed a little bit more from the season.
6: I just feel as though, obviously, I can't control certain things. I can't control what's shown or what they might not have time to show. I think too much revolves around the main storyline, right? And not so much about Rula or Rula and Brian, Rula and their family. Rula is a mover and shaker and in business and empowerment and all the things that I stand for.
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3: So they might not have done that in that episode, but they have talked about her business and how, I mean, she's a power person.
2: Yes, she is. She's a powerhouse. And I think that she wishes that her edit was more about their lives outside of the drama that is currently surrounding them.
3: I'm impressed. She didn't give you any blackout questions.
2: No.
3: That's wow.
2: And she gave me great tea about what happens at the reunion and how she came to the reunion with receipts when it comes to that alleged video with Brian. And so listen to Real Talk Rhody. New episode is out now wherever you get your podcasts. Real quick, last night, Tony and I watched Office Romance, the Jennifer Lopez, Brett Goldstein movie. I laughed out loud belly laugh out loud. There's a lot of physical comedy, heartwarming. I believed them. I didn't think I was going to believe them with their chemistry, but there is something there. And J-Lo proves that romantic comedy is her thing.
3: It really is.
4: Well, Made in Manhattan was any indication.
3: I have to say, I saw her in Enough, and I thought she did a fabulous job, and that is definitely not romantic comedy.
2: No, it's not. Enough's one of those movies you watch when you're in a hotel room and you're like scrolling through and you say, oh, I gotta watch this.
3: Is dark, this is heavy, but I love it.
2: I
3: give her credit. She's a great actress. I think I do too.
2: And I gotta throw this out there, it's not a spoiler alert, guess who plays her father in this movie?
3: Who? Ben Affleck?
2: No, Edward James Olmos. And why is that significant, you ask?
4: Why is that significant, we ask?
2: He played her dad in Selena.
3: Oh,
2: so
3: yes.
2: It is such a great throwback. Because he plays this sort of larger-than-life figure in Office Romance. So when he walks in and he has that voice, I said to myself, "What? I've heard this voice before." And it turns out it was Selena. Well, Jennifer, he played Selena's dad, quote unquote, in the movie Selena. Selena played by Jennifer Lopez.
3: There's a movie that he's in that I'm like, I love him in it, and I can't think of it right now.
2: He's a great actor.
3: Yeah, definitely.
2: For more on Becca's World, follow us on Instagram and TikTok at 92ProFM.
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11: We've talked a lot about measles over the past year, but mumps has largely flown under the radar, even though it's been making a bit of a comeback as well. That's because fewer people are getting the MMR vaccine, which stands for measles, mumps, and rubella. The vaccine's been around for decades. It is effective. It is safe. What makes mumps outbreaks difficult to contain is that symptoms usually don't appear for 2 to 3 weeks after someone's been exposed. And that can make it hard to pin down where that exposure took place. And someone who is infected can transmit the virus to someone else before they are symptomatic. If you get sick, which could manifest like a run-of-the-mill respiratory virus or the telltale swelling of your cheeks and jaw, all you can really do at that point is to treat the symptoms and also isolate yourself so you don't infect anyone else. I'm Dr. Sanjay Gupta, helping you live a better life.
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0: 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From Justin Bieber to Bill Burr, you can win tickets to see the comedian coming up after 7 in Screen Test. Well, yesterday, my 4-year-old daughter, Iris, she received her graduation cap, her mortar board.
1: Yay!
0: I don't like that word. I know, it is very exciting. And I actually got a little bit emotional when I saw it because she's my last... I know that this sounds silly to those of you who have kids.
2: Sounds so silly.
0: Who are graduating middle school, high school, and college, and I have a pre-K graduate, but that's it.
1: No, that's the exact same thing.
0: This ends our reign with the pre-K. I know, you're so emotional over it. You're making all kinds of funny noises.
1: The only good part that also makes you cry happy tears is that you can stop paying for daycare.
0: No more. Yes, I keep saying this. Tony cannot wait next week to write last check.
1: Yes.
0: And we are very much looking forward to that. Because
2: how much did the cap and gown set you back?
0: I think it was... They didn't charge us for that.
1: Oh, no, really? You give them back.
0: The hat. Exactly.
1: The hat.
0: The mortar board we are keeping, but the gown you give back.
2: Thank God.
1: Oh.
0: Yeah.
1: I thought we gave back our mortar board.
0: So this is why...
1: We just kept the tassel.
0: Interesting. So this is why I'm bringing this up. The reason why they sent her home with the mortar board is because they want her to decorate it.
1: Which is a now thing. We were never.
0: And this is why I bring this up. I was going to ask you at 224-1234 if you did decorate your graduation. I'm sorry, I can't say mortar board. It's the weird, I want to say motor, like motor board.
2: Motorboat.
0: Motorboat. And I can't. So, exactly. So, the graduation hat is just fine.
1: Did you? How about cap? Yeah. You call it a cap and gown.
0: Yeah, cap and gown. Did you decorate it?
1: It was not a thing back in the 80s.
0: It was not
1: even a thing in the 90s when I graduated college.
0: In the early 2000s, it was certainly not a thing. So, in you?
2: Nope.
0: Okay. So, I'm wondering when the tide changed, so to speak.
1: I mean, some of them now are like Kentucky Derby hats.
0: So we went to...
2: That's ridiculous.
1: Oh, yeah. It's crazy.
0: We went to Michael's yesterday. And what was funny was we ran into one of Ariel's school mom friends, but she was there with her high school soon-to-be graduate who was also decorating her cap. And I was there with my pre-K graduate getting stuff to decorate our cap.
1: Adorable.
0: So it was kind of funny, but that is... And she was doing this SpongeBob 4 years later thing.
1: Oh, yes!
0: Which I think is...
1: 4 years later.
0: Which is cute, given...
1: Adorable.
0: 4 years, high school, and whatnot.
1: I just went to Ash's graduation, my nephew, on Friday, and he had decorated his cap and said, I could be a movie star if I could get out of here. And then... But other people had... Somebody's going to University of Rhode Island, so they had the logo up. And then other people had quotes. Somebody had, this is why I say Kentucky Derby, she had flowers. Like, all, it was this gigantic bouquet type thing.
0: Who got to sit behind her?
1: It was gorgeous. And then somebody had lace around. I think it's cool.
0: I think it's really unique. It's fun. Again, I wonder when this changed.
1: Did you have to give back your mortar board? Because we did.
0: No, I got to keep, I believe, my mortar board.
1: We only kept the tassels.
0: Oh.
1: Yeah, maybe that was before super lice were a thing.
2: That's true, too.
1: Yeah.
0: Could be. But the gown we gave back.
1: Yeah, we gave back the gown and the mortar board. Now I think, don't people have to pay for them?
0: Oh, I'm sure that they do.
1: Yeah, everything, we didn't pay for ours.
0: Everything. Ugh. You have to pay for.
1: I had to wear this, like, yellow. Like, the guys wore the red, and we wore the, like, mustard yellow. Oh,
0: it's very condiment colors
1: happening
0: at your
1: ketchup
0: high school.
1: And mustard, man.
0: Yeah.
1: And it was, like, and it was so bad for my skin tone.
0: Okay, now I'm thinking back. So, Crayon City's was green and white. I think I was in green. And then at URI, I think everybody was in black. Like, I don't think that it was a blue and white color.
1: Some schools,
0: situation.
1: Even high schools, don't do the whole gender thing. But EP does girls in white, guys in red.
0: I didn't know that.
1: Yeah.
0: Good to know. 224-1234, did you decorate your graduation cap?
1: And I want to see a picture if you've got it.
0: Yes, we want to see pictures. And 224-1234, Screen Test is coming up after.
1: Mental health affects us all. 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
5: Pretty slow moving now. 195 eastbound between 95 and the Washington Bridge work zone. Westbound, you've got heavy volume starting right around the Pawtucket Avenue on-ramp heading out past Broadway. 95 southbound, right lanes get bunched up past Charles Street through the merge with 146 south. Watch for heaviness on the ramp to 195 east as well. 610 inbound, a slow ride just past the Toby Street overpass heading out to 95. I'm Robin Murphy with your right now traffic.
4: Picture it. A new city. A fire outfit. And you painting the town red. 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
1: A fresh snub for the governor. Good morning with Channel 12 reporting the state's Democratic chairs have thrown their backing to rival Helena Bonanno Foulkes in Maine today and battled a progressive Graham Flatner faces his first test since a series of reports of personal misdeeds. He, though, remains the likely opponent of Susan Collins. 20-year-old man facing a series of charges, the one accused revving his motorcycle on a closed Atwells Avenue late Saturday night during the St. Joseph's Festival. In sports, Woonsocket is the Division III baseball champ. Villanovans completed a two-game sweep of Blackstone Valley Central Falls with a 6-4 win at Rhode Island College. Another night, quiet bats for the Red Sox as they fall to the Rays.
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7: 195 eastbound, slow moving between 95 and the Washington Bridge. Westbound, you're under the speed limit starting right around the East Shore Expressway on-ramp heading out past Broadway. Both sides of 95, watch for brake lights hopping onto 195 east. Southbound is also heavy, just under the speed limit after Smithfield Ave, heading down through the merge with 146 south. In the Bay State, 95 northbound, heavy volume with a handful of slowdowns starting right around 295, right up through Mansfield and...
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16: Called New Meteorologist T.J. Del Santo. Nice day today with sunshine, a little bit warmer. High temperatures will be in the low 80s. The humidity stays low today, though. Clear to partly cloudy tonight. Late night lows getting down to around 60. Expect a blend of clouds and sunshine for tomorrow. Could be a late day or evening shower. Humidity creeps back in tomorrow with highs in the low 80s.
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0: to Pro FM Mornings. Happy Tuesday. We're about to get into the screen test portion of your morning with a very exciting pair of tickets, plus a very funny theme, and we're going to get into it now.
1: Hooray for screen test. 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
2: The guy, what's your name again?
0: Well, you're playing for a pair of tickets to see Bill Burr. Funny comedian, actor, podcaster, live at Centerville Bank Stadium. I believe the first comedian to do so.
3: And that you would be correct in your belief.
0: Thank you. So you'd be part of a historical event.
3: And it's going to be beauteous this weekend.
0: Let's hope. This Friday, June 12th, the theme for Screen Test is all about laughter.
3: Oh, that's right. Hold on one second.
0: You thought it was about something else. Yep. I think you were stuck in last week.
3: I was. I had a 5-second clip for
0: you. How did I know? How did I know? I had this funny feeling.
3: Right. Here you go.
0: Okay.

0: two laughs in a row that make me uncomfortable.
1: The seal one sounds like Horshack from Welcome Back, Kotter. But I'm assuming you're not going back to the 70s for your clips.
0: Or TV shows. So I wonder, what could this be? I know it's not him, but it sounded a little like Bill Murray.
2: No.
0: Oh.
1: I was thinking Jim Carrey.
2: No.
0: Oh. You and I both off.
1: Yeah, I don't know this.
2: It's America's Dad.
0: If you think you know it, 224-1234. But what movie starring America's Dad? If you think you know it, caller 10, you

0: dumped.
1: If it's the movie we think it is, I do not remember this part at all.
2: Same.
3: Adam in Coventry, good morning. How are you?
2: Hello.
4: Awesome. Great.
3: Awesome. Morning, love to hear
2: awesome
3: that.
2: Great. And what are you up to today?
4: Just heading to work. It's kind of how I feel every time I go to work. I lose my mind and start laughing to myself.
2: I would love to know where you work.
4: Especially when the computer crashes and you just go mental.
1: Yeah. Where do you work?
4: I can't tell you.
3: Sworn to secrecy.
1: CIA, I bet.
2: Now I really want to know. All right, Adam, what is our screen test clip?
4: The Money Pit.
3: The Money Pit is the right answer. Nice job. And for
1: knowing it, comedy.
3: You've won a fabulous prize.
2: Adam, you're going to go see
4: I'm so excited.
2: Are you? You're going to go see Bill Burr this Friday. Have you ever seen him live before?
4: I have not, but I am so excited to go see him.
1: Are you going
4: to
1: bring your boss?
4: I am the boss.
1: Oh, well.
2: Excuse me. All right, Adam, we're going to put you on hold, boss man.
3: Hold on 1 second so Jim can ask you about your money pit.
4: Oh, yeah, for sure.
3: Hold on.
2: Thank you, Adam.
3: That movie reminds me of the movie Mouse Hunt with Nathan Lane.
2: Absolutely, because of the house and all the antics that goes along with it. I'll tell you my origin story with Money Pit. There was a time on the Disney Channel when they would just air these non-Disney movies, and Money Pit was one of them. So I was like 6 years old being like, this is such a funny movie. Oh, had no idea what was going on.
1: This is my origin story of hating stress comedies. I was so stressed out. And I was like, why do they keep repeating the same mistakes? Why don't they fire these contractors who are not doing it right? Why did they buy this house? Just demolish it and start over.
2: It's one of those movies. I saw there was a thread on this on Threads. And it was the movie that you loved so much when you were younger. And then you watched it as an adult. And you said to yourself, this was a horrible movie.
1: Horrible.
2: Money Pit, I think, is in that category.
3: By the way, Disney owns Touchstone, which was the distributor of the Money Pit.
2: And that's why they would air Money Pit on a random Saturday at 4 o'clock.
3: Exactly.
2: Coming up, graduation caps and the designs that come along with them. We've gotten a lot of fun texts, very creative. And I think there's a local high school that actually didn't allow their students to do this.
1: Oh.
2: We'll get into it right after Ella Langley. This is Choosing Texas on 92 Pearl Film. Yeehaw!

0: 92 Pearl FM mornings. We've been talking about how when we graduated high school and college, we were not allowed to decorate our caps for graduation. However, my pre-K student came home yesterday with her cap and she was all ready to decorate it. We ran into a friend whose daughter's graduating high school. She was decorating it. So we are asking you at 224-1234, did you decorate your cap?
1: So you weren't allowed.
0: It wasn't a thing.
1: Yeah, so same with mine.
0: So nobody did anything with it.
1: There wasn't allowing or not allowing. It just wasn't a thing.
0: And I did not remember correctly. Girls wore white, boys wore green for Cranston High School East. So thank you to best friend Talia for texting me to remind me of that. Nicole in Cranston graduated in 2013. Decorating caps was very big. Her cap was full of pictures of friends and boyfriends at the time, and she doesn't talk to any of them.
1: An adorable idea.
0: If she could redo her cap, she'd put flowers and lace, just like how you
1: there was a girl at East Providence who did that. It was really pretty.
0: Nicole and Chapachet, her son's cap. This is so funny. The son's cap is a picture of Borat. Ugh. And it says, great success.
2: Which picture of Borat?
1: Yeah, is it in the bathing suit?
0: No, it's not in the Speedo. It's just his suit. It's nothing.
2: It's more of a mankini than a Speedo.
0: Inappropriate. Yeah, you're right. And then we had a texter that said, Attleboro High School 2015, put the quote, there's a great big beautiful tomorrow from Disney World.
1: Oh, that's cute.
0: Erica graduated URI in 2024, elementary education major, had her student teaching kiddos sign her cap. She doesn't have a picture of it, but it was very cute.
1: Oh, Jillian says, my son is actually graduating from high school today at 6. Interesting on a Tuesday.
0: Congratulations.
1: I know. We bought a graduation hat topper from Amazon that is a Toy Story theme and says on to the next story.
0: I just got the chills.
1: I know, me too. I even got them on my legs. Mm-hmm. Usually it's just arms.
0: I can't find the text, but someone is alleging that Cranston High School West did not allow the decoration of caps this year. Again, this is all alleged. But if somebody could confirm, I can't find the text, but 224-1234.
1: All right, Kelly, I did not, but in 2002 she graduated. But my son is graduating tomorrow. Congrats again. And he is, he's not doing anything special, but he and his friends are doing sports jerseys. Shout out to Pilgrim Boys.
0: Oh, love the kids over at Pilgrim. They're getting a new school, I think. Trisha, this was my daughter's high school graduation cap. She graduated in 2020, and it was, it's all about URI.
1: Yeah.
0: Oh, you can say goodbye. What is this? I can't make out the high school, but these caps are very intricate.
1: Like, oh, yeah.
0: The way that they're made, it's with, what is that machine that sounds like cricket, but it's like.
2: Cricket.
0: It's called cricket, right?
2: Yes.
0: Okay. The cricket machine.
1: Yes. Yeah, but it looks like fry cut. Weird.
0: Okay.
1: Yeah.
0: I saw one of those. Every time I see them at Walmart or Michael's, I think for 1 second, I say to myself, maybe? And then I say, absolutely not. Because I know I'll never use it.
1: It will maybe. With the rest of my crafts that I only do at Christmas, except for I will never do something as complex as the cricket. Christina. Absolutely decorated my cap, graduated in 05. The border was all crystals, then photos of my favorite moments throughout senior year. Great idea.
0: I love it. It's a little time capsule.
2: My college graduation, someone decorated it and said, the most expensive hat I'll ever buy.
0: I mean, Emerson, yes.
2: And then another person paid for this degree and all I got was this lousy hat.
0: That's cute. And then a lot of you are confirming that Cranston West, they were not allowed to decorate their hats. Who knows? Maybe somebody spoiled it for the rest.
1: Yeah, somebody was inappropriate. I love Renee from Coventry. My son's cap in 2023, Coventry High School, Ryan. He has the Nike logo and it says, just did it. That's
0: like it.
1: Adorable.
0: Very clever.
2: And suggestive.
0: There's a million. I'm sure she wasn't looking. I'm sure his mother wasn't looking at it like that. And I'm sure there's like a million ideas on TikTok and Reels and stuff where you can get ideas to decorate your cap.
1: Oh, at West, they don't allow cap decorating. And the teacher on stage is the one that flips the tassel. not. So our school did it at the end. They really? Were like, okay, flip your tassels, and the whole class did it at once.
0: Wait, why?
2: Someone flips your tassel for you? I don't want anyone touching my tassel.
0: I want to touch my own tassel.
1: I love that the teacher touches, or whatever, the tassel.
0: Really?
1: Yeah, it's kind of like they're proud of you, and you did it.
0: I think of it as a rite of passage.
2: Yeah, like, me too.
0: I made it. I'm going to touch my own tassel.
2: I want to do it.
0: Yeah, let me do it.
2: Those are very personal tassels.
0: 224-1234. Did your student or did you decorate your cap for graduation?
2: And what do your tassels look like?
0: We got Becca's World next.
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6: 195 eastbound, slow moving between 95 and the Washington Bridge, just before the Washington Bridge crash in the left shoulder to watch out for. 195 westbound is under the speed limit this side of the state line all the way out past Broadway. Both sides of 95, watch for backup hopping onto 195 east. Southbound on 95, getting reports of an incident just before Route 4, so use caution there. There is a little bit of a slowdown. Southbound also heavy ride past Smithfield Ave heading into downtown. Northbound gets heavy around the Thurber's Curve. I'm Robin Murphy with your right now traffic.
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20: How often do you stop to wonder whether you should share something that's revealing, maybe even embarrassing, with a partner, a friend, or even your boss? In her new book called Revealing, The Underrated Power of Oversharing, behavioral scientist Leslie John says doing just that can help you deepen relationships that are vital to your life. We need people to trust us in order to get things like love, friendship, and career success. That's what she told us. When you make yourself vulnerable by revealing something sensitive, it does make other people trust you. In turn, when you ask someone to reveal something about themselves, showing that interest will generally lead someone to like you more. Why? Because people like to be asked about themselves, she says. It also signals that they are discriminating and choosy, but in a good way. I'm Dr. Sanjay Gupta, helping you live a better life.
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4: 12 News. Meteorologist T.J. DelSanto. Nice day today with sunshine, a little bit warmer. High temperatures will be in the low 80s. The humidity stays low today, though. Clear to partly cloudy tonight. Late night lows getting down to around 60. Expect a blend of clouds and sunshine for tomorrow. Could be a late day or evening shower. Humidity creeps back in tomorrow with highs in the low 80s.

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2: The dirt, the dish, the gossip is all about Ariana Grande. She and Ethan Slater have called it quits after 3 years together, after filming two movies together, after two very intense press tours together. But don't worry, I'm sure that she and Cynthia Erivo are still very much best friends. And they are
3: totally not.
2: They are not. They didn't just have this very convenient friendship for the movie or anything. I actually truly do believe they probably still text each other. I just don't think that they're so as... You know when you work with somebody?
4: Yes.
2: And you get super close.
4: Right.
2: And then unfortunately somebody has to move on and you say, don't worry, we're still going to hang out all the time.
4: And you don't.
2: And the last time you spoke with them was a text on Christmas.
4: Yeah.
2: That's what I think the Cynthia Ariana friendship is like. And they got matching tattoos. This is why.
3: Ariana is like the queen of short-sightedness.
4: Yeah. I hope this was all worth breaking up those two marriages. I'm sorry. Yeah. You can't tell me their little flirtation or whatever.
2: I'm going to tell you
4: had
2: something.
4: Had nothing to do with it.
3: Yeah, but maybe the marriages were going to break up anyway.
2: I'm going to tell you. Okay. Ethan Slater and his wife had just had a baby.
3: Well, maybe it was not planned.
2: And... okay, they were married.
3: Or maybe one of them thought that the baby was going to be
2: the Band-Aid baby.
3: A panacea. Exactly, yeah.
2: What?
4: Panacea.
3: A cure-all.
2: I like the term...
3: Band-Aid baby's better.
2: I'm team Band-Aid baby on that instead of...
3: panacea.
2: Yeah,
4: I'm excited about panacea. How many letters? Can I use that in my crossplay?
3: It has a lot of A's, so it could help you.
2: It certainly could. So, yes, Ariana is finding herself single again. How do we want to take bets on how quickly she gets into another relationship?
3: I'm going to go with next week.
2: Okay, no. You see, so she's here's the thing, though. She's on tour.
3: She might already be in one with one of her backup dancers.
2: Dancer. She's going to pull a J-Lo with Casper Smart.
3: Yeah. Hey, it's me, Casper.
4: No, I don't. You know what?
2: I don't like what you just did. Do you know what he just did? He just quoted the movie Kids. Have you ever seen the movie
4: Kids?
2: It's
4: the heroin one, right? Or it's like horribly dark.
2: You know what? That's just think about this. Kids walked so Euphoria could run. Right. And I don't even know if we want to say Kids walked. It was more like they crawled.
4: Kids did the fentanyl fold.
2: Yeah. I just need a second. Kids had way too much of an impact on my life. So it's me, Casper, really just threw me for a little bit of a loop.
4: All right. What were you going to tell me?
3: Do you remember?
2: I was going to say was.
4: Because it was after. You can't tell me that their chemistry / flirtation had nothing to do with the marriages breaking up.
2: It absolutely... No, that was why the marriages broke
4: up. That's right.
2: Ariana was
4: but
2: never...
4: they're saying it was after.
2: Ariana marrying Dalton Gomez. By the way, that was a COVID marriage.
4: Yep, right.
2: And I would just like to point out, I think that there is such a thing as a COVID marriage. I think that at that point, she was bored. Break up with your girlfriend, I'm bored, anybody?
4: Mm-hmm.
2: And
4: you know, that's on my ick list.
2: I know.
4: I have such disdain for that message. But I like the song.
2: It's a good song, not great message. And I think that she had just gotten out of that marriage. That was a silly marriage anyway. She is so J-Lo coded, it's crazy.
4: Oh, yeah, absolutely.
2: They are so similar. Extremely talented. I'm never going to take away their talent, but not great.
4: Looking for love, like white picket fence, jumps in head first.
2: Love bombs.
4: Yes.
2: Too much.
4: Wants to be love bombed.
2: Yeah. Learn from J-Lo. Don't do it. Watch Office Romance, by the way, on Netflix. It's actually a really cute, funny rom-com.
4: I'm glad because I love Brett Goldstein and I want everything he's in to be fantastic.
2: He's so handsome. He redeemed.
4: So handsome.
2: I was so all in on him on Ted Lasso. Really just so not. It kind of gave me the ick and shrinking.
4: The face you made.
2: And now I'm back up because of Office Romance.
3: Ariana's one boyfriend away from starring in the remake of Geely.
2: She would say yes to that. I very much believe that. Just not a remake of Kids.
3: There's nowhere to go but up with Julie.
2: For more on Becca's World, you can follow us on Instagram and TikTok at 92 Pro.
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10: 20 years ago, the average attention span was about 2.5 minutes. Today, it's just 47 seconds. Pretty disconcerting. That's according to new research out of UC Irvine. But really, this isn't our fault, at least not entirely. We can blame technology and the world around us. Attention, it turns out, is not an unlimited resource. You only have so much of it to give. Start paying more attention to what times of the day you seem to be at your mental peak. Try to knock out the more complicated stuff during that time. It's also important to take breaks every so often so you can more easily lock in when you're trying to concentrate. One expert said, even trying to visualize where you want to end your day with everything all wrapped up or with tons left to do, that can act as a real motivator. I'm Dr. Sanjay Gupta, helping you live a better life.
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0: 92 Pearl FM mornings. Coming up, we want to send you to see Doja Cat in the city of your choice. National keyword is coming up after 8. All right, the pet people, you're being called up because I need your advice at 224-1234. So if you are a pet person, or maybe you have opinions on all things pets, 224-1234, here's the deal. A friend of mine is adopting a dog.
1: Okay.
0: This dog already has a name. It is not Bingo, but it's a different B name.
1: Okay.
0: And this Bongo? Dog is, yeah, we'll go with that. This dog is a year and a half. So she's wondering, is it okay for her to change the dog's name, even though this dog has gone by this name for a year and a half?
1: Question.
0: Okay.
1: When she calls the current name, does the dog come to her?
0: She does not have the dog yet. She's picking the dog up in Connecticut on Thursday. So she's wondering this before she goes and gets this dog.
1: I did indeed change Gruff's name. Vader, my cat, did not have a name, so that was because I got him so young. Gruff was 8 weeks old. His name was Lamar.
2: Lamar?
1: And we were... First of all, we have a little friend up the street named Lazar, so it was kind of too close.
0: Lazar and Lamar.
1: Yes. And we were really stuck on Gruff. Like, well, okay, I was.
0: How old was Lamar?
1: 8 weeks.
0: Okay, so Lamar was 8 weeks.
1: Yes.
0: Okay, so, I mean...
1: He didn't really know his name.
2: Did he have a brother named Lamont?
0: Actually, no, Lazar.
1: Well, no, he might have because, you know, he was part of a litter, so they kind of named them similar.
0: Yes.
1: Maybe it was a basketball theme.
0: I think it might have been.
2: Basketball.
0: So you were going to... you were going to...
1: The other one was... Wait, what was the big drug pin? Oh, my God.
2: Escobar?
1: Yes, Pablo. There was a Pablo. There was an Escobar.
0: Tame Impala sings about them. Anyway.
1: There was a Casper.
0: You wanted to name the dog Gruff. And
1: yes.
0: So you didn't feel
1: Black
0: any...
1: and white.
0: Yeah, you didn't feel any type of way about changing the dog's name.
1: No, and he was so young that... I didn't feel it mattered.
0: Was Cody's name always Cody?
2: It was. That's why I didn't change it. But I was going to change it because the dog that I had previous to that was Brody. And the dog previous to that was Odie. So people thought I was doing it on purpose, but it was just a coincidence.
1: Okay, I kind of love it, though. At least it wasn't, you know, Crody. Cody's kind of cute. How old was Cody when you adopted him?
2: 2.
1: Oh, yeah, see?
2: I still think you can change the name whenever.
0: At a year... Whenever.
2: Pretty much. If you're a different person than the other owner, because dogs don't understand the concept of the name. It's more about how you say it. It's about the tone of your voice. They don't understand the word.
1: I don't know. Whenever I say Gruff in different tones, he looks at me.
2: Veronica in Pawtucket, what's your advice on the name change?
3: So my wife and I adopted a dog the beginning of the year, and his name was Ghost. He was about 3 years old. I wasn't a big fan of Ghost, so we kind of went back and forth with names, and we settled on Gus, and he picked up on Gus immediately.
1: Close enough.
3: So if possible, if she doesn't care for the name, maybe your friend can find something that's similar that does fit, because Gus, like I said, Gus, he responded immediately, and we were like, okay, that's it. It's his name now.
1: So you guys
3: maybe try to find something similar that you do like.
1: Okay, so you guys are not big Game of Thrones fans, I assume. Ghost is the big dire wolf.
0: Oh,
3: I prefer that. Like human names for pets.
1: Oh.
3: So, I don't know. Gus fits him very well.
0: That's a cute name,
1: now,
0: too.
1: Is that after Gus from Cinderella?
3: It wasn't, but then it kind of was.
1: Yeah.
3: We're going to be on his first Halloween with us this year. He's definitely going to be dressed up.
1: Oh, my
3: Gus.
1: God, I love it.
0: Send us a pic.
1: With a super short shirt because he's got the little belly.
3: Yes, the little tummy.
1: Gus.
0: Thank you, Veronica.
3: Thank you. Bye.
0: 224-1234.
2: Let's go to Elise in Taunton. Good morning. What's up?
4: Good morning. How are you all doing? I almost said ladies. Sorry, Jay.
2: You know, I get it all the time.
4: The guy, what's your name again?
0: Sorry. No, that's okay. So if you're just joining us, do you have advice for my friend who's about to adopt a dog who already has had a name for a year and a half?
4: I say change it personally because I did the same thing. I got a rescue. He was actually, when we brought him to the vet, we found out he was older than a year. And I'm pretty sure he had like three different names because the rescue we got him from a rescue in South Carolina where he was found on the street. So who knows how many names he's had. And he answers to what I call him now.
1: Okay. Are we not allowed to know the names?
4: Oh, I can tell you the name. So his name now is Cash. When he was at the shelter in Rhode Island, his name was Nero. And then his name at the shelter in South Carolina, I can't remember, but it was on his paperwork.
1: Nero? Like you don't Nero. Want... Dude, he's going to fiddle while her house burns?
2: I don't know. It's better than... I think it's better than Cash.
1: Or like Caligula.
2: Cash. Is he cross-eyed?
4: He's not cross-eyed, no.
1: Is he a black dog? Is he Johnny Cash?
4: He's actually that, like, blue-silver color.
1: Ooh.
0: That's a cool, that's a cool looking dog.
4: He is. He's pretty handsome.
0: Elise, thank you for that advice. I will pass that on to my friend who is listening, I believe. So I appreciate that.
4: Definitely.
0: Have Thanks. A good one.
2: Bye.
4: Thanks, you too. Bye.
0: When we adopted Red, Red was 8 weeks old as well. His name was Sherbert, and they called him Bert. Ooh. They called him Bert for short.
1: Okay, no. I kind of really love that.
0: Sometimes the kids will be like, hey, remember when your name was Bert? It's so silly. 224-1234. When you adopt a pet or when you get, you know, whatever, however you get this animal, do you change their name if they already had one? Have you done this? 224-1234. We're going to send you to see Doja Cat after 8.
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8: Crashes have been cleared. 195 westbound at Broadway, 195 eastbound before the Washington Bridge. Westbound remains stop and go past exit 1 in Seekonk all the way through East Providence. Eastbound is slow from 95 to the Washington Bridge. 95 southbound mostly under the speed limit from the Pawtucket S curves down to 195, and it is a heavy ride after 113 to Route 4. 95 northbound is slow going from 37 all the way up into the city. Stop and go on the 610 inbound start to finish. I'm Robin Murphy with your right now traffic.
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14: We all know how important it is to stay active as we age, especially as we get older. But I've come to realize that for as good as people are about getting their cardio in, a lot of older folks really don't seem to be doing the recommended amount of strength training or even understand why it's so important. It helps you stay functional and therefore independent for as long as possible. Certified strength and conditioning specialist Dana Santis says a great place to start is not with dumbbells or barbells, but with your body weight, which allows you to build strength while also learning how your body moves and where your limitations exist. It also reduces the risk of overwhelming your connective tissue, which adapts more slowly than muscles as we get older. Once you're comfortable, you can dial up that intensity, but do it slowly, do it carefully. I'm Dr. Sanjay Gupta, helping you live a better life.
15: Big deal. You gotta love the nines.
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17: Spencer Pratt is out in Los Angeles. Good morning. As Republicans and the president on down claim fraud, rejections. Progressive Nithya Raman has claimed the second spot in a runoff in Slow County, California. Maine Democrats, meantime, will have their say today. The embattled progressive there, Graham Flatner, series of allegations and misbehaviors. He is still the likely challenger of Susan Collins. Here at home, Channel 12 is reporting a fresh snub of Governor McKee. The state's Democratic chair is throwing their support behind rival Helena Bonanno Folks. In sports, someone forgot to send the Spurs the script. It's a 115-111 Game 3 win over the Knicks in front of the president in New York. At Vegas tonight, the Golden Knights will try to move a win away from that franchise's second Stanley Cup. I'm Bill Heffern.
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8: Crashes have been cleared. 195 westbound at Broadway, 195 eastbound before the Washington Bridge. Westbound remains stop and go past exit 1 in Seekonk all the way through East Providence. Eastbound is slow from 95 to the Washington Bridge. 95 southbound mostly under the speed limit from the Pawtucket S curves down to 195, and it is a heavy ride after 113 to Route 4. 95 northbound is slow going from 37 all the way up into the city. Stop and go on the 610 inbound. Start
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21: Called the extreme rise just to your El Santo. Nice day today with sunshine, a little bit warmer. High temperatures will be in the low 80s. The humidity stays low today, though. Clear to partly cloudy tonight. Late night lows getting down to around 60. Expect a blend of clouds and sunshine for tomorrow. Could be a late day or evening shower. Humidity creeps back in tomorrow with highs in the low 80s.
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0: 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Happy Tuesday. Right now, before we get back to whether or not you would change your pet's name or a pet's name, if you're rescuing, adopting, getting a pet, I'm going to give you the national keyword that you need to text in for your chance to win a trip to see Doja Cat.
1: Perfect. I am sure there are not two and certainly not three spellings of today's word.
0: Well, you're about to find out. Text the national keyword, sew.
1: Oh, well, that makes sense. You're clearly talking about sewing. S-E-W.
0: No.
1: Stitch in with a needle and thread.
0: That's not what I'm talking about. Text the national keyword, sew.
1: You're talking about when you planted seeds in the ground, like you S-O-W, sew.
0: No.
1: That is clearly it. There cannot be a third definition for that word.
0: No, I'm going with the most obvious, which is something, a word we use every single day, and also part of Doja Cat's discography, which is say so.
1: Oh.
0: Text the national keyword so, S-O, to 95819. That is S-O, so, to 95819. Your chance to see Doja Cat in any city of your choice. That's flights, hotel, tickets, and Club V VIP lounge passes. Text the national keyword so to 95819. All right. We do not text 224-1234. Text 95819. So, a good friend of mine, she is adopting a dog. The dog is a year and a half. His name, I didn't reveal it earlier. So, the dog's name right now, as it stands, is Benson. Like Benson Boone. That's who I think of.
1: Yeah.
0: So, she's thinking, she doesn't know whether she's going to keep Benson as the name, or she's going to change it.
2: All right, I thought Olivia Benson.
0: Oh, she was with, what's his name, at the Knicks last night.
2: With her, Chris Maloney?
0: Yes.
2: No way.
0: They were like hugging and adding more fuel to the fire that there's
3: exactly.
0: More.
3: Exactly. All right, so some people have given us the advice to change it to something similar. So she could use something like Benji.
0: Cute.
3: Which is more my
0: era.
3: Or
0: call it Benny.
3: Benny.
2: Benji. Benji, the cartoon dog?
3: Benji, like the movie dog.
2: Oh, okay.
0: Did something very sad happen to Benji? Or no?
3: No.
0: Oh.
3: Well, okay. The kids got kidnapped, but Benji saved the day.
0: Details, yeah. But I like that advice about maybe just kind of doing a little bit of a remix.
3: Yeah, but maybe she doesn't like Benji. What does she want to change it to? Do we know?
0: No, I don't think we know that answer yet.
3: Oh, you have to get that answer.
2: Yeah, that's what I want to know.
0: Okay. So, like,
3: we'll decide if we like it or not.
2: Yeah, we are the arbiters here.
3: And then we'll be like, oh, no, you shouldn't change it. That's bad for the dog.
0: 224-1234. We're going to go to the texts. Ken said, when I rescued Daisy, they had her name as Diana. If you pick, just like what we just said, if you pick a name similar, it's easy for them to learn. A dog
2: they don't know
0: named
2: what a name
0: Diana
2: is
0: so
2: they,
0: funny.
2: They don't know the difference between Diana and W-A-L-K. I don't want to say it because Cody's in here.
0: Oh.
2: But, like, they don't know the difference between that one's a name and one's a, you know, a verb.
0: I mean, right. You don't know that. Maybe they're really smart.
2: I guarantee you. They eat their own poop. They're not that smart.
0: My dog's name is Alaska. When we adopted him as a puppy, we named him Ranger with Alaska as his middle name. Now when he's in trouble, he's Ranger Alaska.
3: Oh, that's good. I like Alaska, but it's a mouthful.
0: Yes, I'm with you on that. Eric.
3: I don't really like three-syllable names for dogs.
0: I kind of am with you on that.
3: It's too much.
0: I feel like an animal, like any kind of pet, should have one or two syllables. Why
3: two
0: do we feel that
3: max.
0: Way?
3: I don't know. Maybe because it's like, Alaska! It takes too long.
0: And you just want something done right away.
3: Notice my dog does stuff wrong all the time because that's my go-to tone of voice.
2: Plus they, you know, it's better when it's sing-songy because they're looking for the pattern in your language.
3: Yeah.

0: Alaska.
1: Lassie.
2: Exactly.
1: Like that?
0: Lassie. That's going to the well.
2: Dog names that end in an E sound are always really popular.
0: Oh, we call Gruff Gruffy.
2: Yeah.
0: Yeah. 871 says, my dog's name was Ravioli. We changed it to Luca.
1: What a glow up that was. That must go back to what you were saying about how the litter at some of these rescue places, they just go with the theme.
0: Right.
1: So there's probably ravioli, rigatoni, spaghetti.
0: Penne, I hope not.
1: Bow tie.
2: Silly.
0: Gnocchi. Gnocchi would be cute.
1: It's hard. Gnocchi's a hard word.
0: I know, it
1: word.
0: Is hard because you gotta go, yeah.
1: Eric, yeah, went from Fred Flintstone to Otto and from Boogie to Bo. I like Bo for a dog.
0: I like Boogie.
1: Or an animal or whatever.
0: Hello, you little Boogie. You can call him Booger.
1: Yeah, but
0: you can call him Snotty Diggins.
1: Eric also said when they're still puppies, they don't know better. They don't know better anyways. All right. We're going back to the texts at 224-1234-508 number. I have literally changed every single one of my pets' names when I've adopted them. So it doesn't seem, it seems kind of more so more of you than not are changing animals' names when you adopt them.
0: Yeah. Although 548 says I adopted my dog with the name Fiona and I kept the name Fiona.
1: But so see, Fiona's a three-syllable name. How do you feel about
0: but
1: that?
0: But it almost doesn't bother me.
1: Because that dog then becomes Fifi. And
0: right,
1: a dog named Fifi makes a lot of sense.
0: And I
2: only
0: feel
2: if
0: like
2: it's a small dog.
1: Fifi? No, see, I would love it if there was a Great Dane named Fifi.
0: It's like a big guy being called Tiny.
1: That's what I'm saying.
0: Fiona, for some reason, doesn't bother me as much.
1: No.
0: And I wonder if it's because the Fion sounds like one syllable.
1: Fion!
0: Fion! Yeah.
2: Fion!
1: 224-1234, if, or maybe this has happened to you, have you changed the name of the animal you're adopting? And we'll get into it next.
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12: 195 westbound stop and go from exit 1 in Seekonk all the way out past Broadway. Eastbound slow from 95 to the Washington Bridge. 95 northbound mostly under the speed limit from 37 heading up into the city. Southbound is heavy volume with a couple of slowdowns from the Pawtucket S curves into downtown. You're mostly under the speed limit after 113 heading towards Route 4 as well. A little bit of a jam up 295 south past Route.
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18: A Better Life with Dr. Sanjay Gupta.
19: We all know how important it is to stay active as we age, especially as we get older. But I've come to realize that for as good as people are about getting their cardio in, a lot of older folks really don't seem to be doing the recommended amount of strength training or even understand why it's so important. It helps you stay functional and therefore independent for as long as possible. Certified strength and conditioning specialist Dana Santis says a great place to start is not with dumbbells or barbells, but with your body weight, which allows you to build strength while also learning how your body moves and where your limitations exist. It also reduces the risk of overwhelming your connective tissue, which adapts more slowly than muscles as we get older. Once you're comfortable, you can dial up that intensity, but do it slowly, do it carefully. I'm Dr. Sanjay Gupta, helping you live a better life.
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0: 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Speaking of Doja Cat, we are talking about if and when you adopted or got a pet, and did you change their name? I have a good friend of mine who has adopted a dog. He's a year and a half, and his name is Benson. And she wants to know, is it weird to change it at this point? Should she keep Benson? 224-1234.
1: Do we have word what she wants to change it to?
0: She doesn't know yet.
1: Well, what are some of the options?
0: I don't have the options. She's working.
1: Can't you cater to our show?
2: She's priorities.
0: She's very busy.
2: Seriously.
0: Busy, busy.
2: Does she not know we are the best music-oriented morning show in Rhode Island?
0: Thank you to Rhode Island
1: Monthly. For 2 years in a row?
2: Yeah.
0: She does know, and she's very supportive, but she's
2: not right now.
1: It doesn't sound like it.
2: Actions speak louder than words.
0: That's it. I can't. Now I just have to change her name in my phone.
2: Do
0: not text. Becky in North Providence. Originally Miss Sweet Potato, now Amber, also goes by Ambie's Bambies, Peanut Butter Noodle, and famously, that's not your sock. She responds to all names equally, especially if you have a treat. They can absolutely change the name, Becky said. Jay is right. It's all about how you say it. Plus, that dog is going to end up with at least half a dozen nicknames, just like Miss Sweet Potato did.
2: All right, Steph from Swansea. I adopted my dog when he was one. His name was Java. I changed his name before we even got him to, I don't know if it's Pono or Pano. It totally was fine to change. His full name is Pana, Bartholomew, Nacho, Fuego. I'm not going to say her last name.
0: That's a lot of names.
2: It's funny.
0: For one
2: Can
0: animal.
2: You imagine when he's in trouble?
0: No, that's a lot of names to throw out there. 224-1234.
2: Now, somebody said, I can't find the text. Somebody said that their dog's name was Bingo, and they did not want to keep it Bingo because they didn't want everybody to sing B-I-N-G-O whenever they heard his name. I love the name Bingo, but I was going to name my pledge Bingo because I was in the dog family. Uh-huh. And, you know, we get little cute pledge names.
0: Yeah.
2: And if I only had one pledge, I was going to name it Bingo, but I ended up with three pledges.
0: Now,
2: so.
0: For Bingo, I think of Bluey. So I don't think of the rhyme. I think of Bluey and Bingo.
2: If you got two dogs, Bluey and Bingo works perfectly.
0: I think so.
2: By the way, I went with Spike, Spot, and Spuds.
0: Very nice. Shout out to them. Maura in East Providence.
1: And where are they currently incarcerated?
2: Mm-hmm. One of them? That might be a possibility.
0: Maura in East Providence. When we adopted our dog, his name was Grumpy. He was one of seven of his litter, and they all had Snow White dwarf names. We changed it legally to Sylvester Milkbone, but he goes by Sylvie.
2: Sylvester.
0: I love that a very long name, but cute.
2: All right. We were talking about how we don't like three syllable names, but there are a couple of them where two syllables kind of slur together as one. So Fiona was one of them. Melina says, so funny hearing my cat's name, Fiona, be a dog's name. Kim's right. The Fio kind of feels like one syllable and it's easy to yell.
0: Fio. Kathy in Riverside feels differently. She said she feels like if a dog is over a year old, it's confusing to them to change their name, especially coming into a new home. I think it makes it confusing. I would probably keep the name as I did with my rescue. His name is Austin, and I kept the name. Well, obviously, Kathy, you're going to keep the name Austin. Austin's a cool name.
2: It is pretty cool.
0: I wouldn't change the animal's name if it was Austin.
2: I would actually get another dog who's a female and name her Allie. Austin and Allie.
0: Very cute.
2: One of my favorite shows to watch with the nephews.
0: Lean in.
2: All right, now, Jay, you said the name is just a word.
1: Right.
2: Okay, so Deb is calling
1: milk.
2: Right, Deb is calling you out on it.
1: Uh-huh, and?
2: She said you said it's just a word, but then you spelled W-A-L-K.
1: Right, but if I said schmalk,
2: yeah,
1: it would probably elicit the same response. As long as it sounds similar.
2: Okay.
1: And especially when, like I said before, the sing-songy kind of thing.
2: Yeah.
1: Like, you know how Swedish people kind of have a cadence?
2: Yes.
1: So it's kind
2: pushed,
1: of like
2: pushed.
1: When you have that when you go, na-na-na, na-na-na. Yeah, that cadence right there is what tells them, that's their biggest clue as to what you're trying to get them to do.
2: All right, so Gino from Warwick is hysterical.
0: I was just laughing at Gino.
2: I changed my dog's name from Beyonce to Bella. All I pictured was her getting loose and me having to yell Beyonce all through the neighborhood, I could just picture the neighbors being like, that gay guy is out there yelling Beyonce again. Dying.
0: Beyonce.
1: She's not here.
0: 224-1234.
2: We get it. You like her.
0: She's the queen. When you adopt a pet, do you change their name? We got Becca's World next.
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4: 195 westbound stop and go just after exit 1 in Seekonk all the way through East Providence. Eastbound is slow from 95 to the Washington Bridge. 95 southbound still a slow ride getting out of the Pawtucket S curves into downtown. Backed up on the ramp to 195 east and a heavy ride after 113 heading for Route 4. 95 northbound heavy volume with a handful of slowdowns just after 37 heading up into the city. Slow on the 610 inbound pretty much start to finish. 146 southbound is mostly under the speed limit from Mineral Spring Ave to 95. I'm Robin Murphy with you right now. Traffic.
3: Picture it. 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
2: Yeah, let's talk about the fact that Ariana Grande and Ethan Slater split after 3 years of dating. No shock there. It was all in the title that she just released. She has a new song out that we play on Pro FM called Hate That I Made You Love Me.
3: Somebody's feeling guilty.
2: I think she is feeling a lot of feelings, and hopefully that feeling is staying single for like a minute.
3: Yeah, right.
2: Romy and Michelle, it's getting a sequel with Lisa Kudrow and Mira Sorvino coming back with a mix of original stars and some new cast members as well. And it's heading straight to streaming. It looks like it's going to stream exclusively as a Hulu original on Hulu and Hulu on Disney Plus. But we don't have a date yet.
3: Okay.
2: I love Romy and Michelle's high school reunion. So I'm
3: it's in my party hole.
2: Ah, you gotta watch it before it comes out.
3: Okay.
2: Our guy, Alan Cumming, is in it.
3: Oh, love.
2: He's great. I can't wait for the Traitors to come back.
3: And are you gonna watch him on Password even though Jimmy Fallon hosts it?
2: No, because Jimmy Fallon hosts it, so I'm all set.
4: You, Jaja!
2: Thank you for that. This week on Real Talk Rhodey, it's my podcast. Right now, we're concentrating on Real Housewives of Rhode Island.
4: Rhode Island.
2: Ooh la la. Yeah. She's one of the housewives. She's on my pod this week.
4: And
2: we talked about what some of her plans could be for summer.
4: I love it.
5: You know, it's just, it's day by day, just trying to enjoy life, family, upcoming summer. You know.
2: Are you going to be busy this upcoming summer? Doing more filming?
5: We'll see.
2: So
3: does that make you feel like no or yes?
2: I think it's yes. I'm leaning more toward yes, and I think we're going to get a better sense of exactly what this cast is going to look like after we get the reunion. The reunion, you know when you go, you're on a high school team, and then they make you audition for it or go out for it or try out for it every year, even though you already made the team?
3: Yes.
2: That's sort of what the reunions are like for Real Housewives.
3: Well, and as much as I want to say, like, hey, you already made it, I also want to say, yeah, but are you keeping your skills up? So maybe it's kind of like a good thing.
2: Yeah. And tell me what you mean.
3: Like the cheerleaders or the high school. I don't mind that they have to re-audition.
2: Because if you want it bad enough,
3: you're going to keep your skills up. Are you still as good as you were?
2: Totally get that. The reunion. So we get the finale on Sunday, and then the next two Sundays after that will probably be the reunion.
3: Are you still willing to put it all out there?
2: That's right. Yes, exactly. So I'm excited about the reunion. Rula did tease a pretty big part of what she is sort of bringing to the reunion. And you can check out that podcast now. It's up wherever you get your podcasts. The link is up very easily accessible on Facebook at 92 Pro FM.
6: Will she be bringing a red, white, or rosé?
2: They only toast at the end of the reunion.
3: And no, Rosie is the only one who would bring a rosé.
2: A $6 bottle. Yes. Because she did bring Joellen a $6 bottle of wine.
6: I got into such a heated conversation over the weekend with somebody about that show.
2: It was a heated conversation?
6: Heated conversation.
3: Wow.
6: Because my favorite character was not their favorite. It was their least favorite character.
2: Well, Jay's favorite is Rosie.
3: Yeah.
2: So that this particular person you were talking to said they
6: had great disdain for Rosie.
2: And what was this person's reasoning for
6: that
2: it?
6: That she just stirs the pot all the time. And I said, yeah,
2: That's her job.
6: I know.
2: And I feel like they all stir
3: the pot.
2: That's how they got their jobs.
3: Right.
2: And that's how Kim's point, that's how they're going to keep their jobs.
3: If they didn't stir the pot, it would be like a CW type show.
2: Yeah. And there's a reason why there's not a lot of great shows on the CW anymore.
3: Right.
2: They all go to Prime.
6: Don't tell them that.
2: So they can show body parts.
3: Oh my.
2: I still love Off Campus. I still can't get enough of it. I'm trying to limit my posting about Off Campus to just once a day because I don't want anyone to get overwhelmed.
3: It's supposed to rain later this week, and I've already said this is going to be my rainy day movie.
2: Oh, your rainy day? Yeah. So you got 8 episodes. You think you can do it?
3: Yeah, that's what I meant.
2: You got this?
3: Yeah, yeah. It's supposed to rain a couple days in a row.
2: 8 episodes. I believe in you. If I can do it in 2 days, you can do it in 2 days. I think that was a line from Off Campus. 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
13: 195 westbound, stop and go from exit 1 in Seekonk out past Broadway. Eastbound is bumper to bumper between 95 and the Washington Bridge work zone. 95 southbound, mostly under the speed limit. Getting out of the Pawtucket S curves into downtown, backed up on the ramp to 195 east, and it is a sluggish ride after 113, heading down towards Route 4. 95 northbound, under the speed limit after the Jefferson Boulevard on ramp, heading up into the city. I'm Robin Murphy with your right now traffic.
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26: Breast cancer is the most common cancer among women in the world. And according to a new study out of the University of Washington School of Medicine, an estimated 3.5 million cases a year are expected by 2050. Now, the good news is we've gotten so much better at screening, earlier detection, and cutting-edge treatments in many countries, including here in the United States. But even here in America, Black women have a death rate from breast cancer that is 40% higher than white women, a disparity that exists despite our world-class treatment infrastructure. 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At what age? 40. 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I'm Dr. Sanjay Gupta, helping you live a better life.
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0: 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It is time for the Becca Burger battle. 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So if you want to play the Becca Burger battle, you need to call us at 224-1234. 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
3: 195 eastbound, slow right from 95 to the Washington Bridge work zone. Westbound, stop and go just after exit 1 in Seekonk all the way out past Broadway. 95 southbound, pretty sluggish between the Pawtucket S curves and downtown Providence. The ramp to 195 east is all jammed up, and it slows down after 113 towards 117, stays heavy to Route 4. 95 northbound, a handful of slowdowns between the Jefferson Boulevard on-ramp and 195. I'm Robin Murphy with your right now traffic.
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13: Let's find out who will win that Jordan's Jungle gift card and go head-to-head with you, Becca. Would you rather dot cake or Magnolia cupcake?
0: Ooh, I'm going to go with a Magnolia cupcake because I haven't had the dot cake yet.
13: Ben in Lincoln, good morning.
0: Hello, Ben.
14: Good morning.
0: Good morning. How's everything going in Lincoln today?
13: And from what part of Lincoln do you hail?
14: We're right on the Pawtucket line. Everything's good. We're just dropping the kids off to school.
0: Nice. Very good. Counting down the days until the end of school. Have you ever
13: Go ahead.
0: Have you ever played the Becca Burger Battle?
15: No, I called yesterday for the first time.
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13: Witness Becca in her isolation chamber by following 92 Pro FM on TikTok. Now, here's the deal, Ben. You'll have 60 seconds to answer 5 pop culture trivia questions. If you don't know the answer to any of them, quickly say pass, and we'll come back if you still have time. And you probably know in this game you need a best, Becca, so you need to get more questions correct than she does. If you tie or lose, it'll force the bonus, and we'll open it up so everyone else has an equal shot as you to win those Block Island Ferry tickets for just for being selected. You've instantly won a $50 gift card to Jordan's Jungle. Congratulations.
15: Awesome.
13: Let's put 60 seconds on your clock. Are you ready?
15: Absolutely not. Right. Let's go.
13: All right, Ben, here we go. Hugh Jackman will play Long John Silver in a new version of Treasure Island. Before acting, what sort of teacher was Hugh Jackman?
15: I'm going to say English.
13: Idris Elba says he doesn't want to play James Bond. Idris also goes by the alias Big Driss, the Londoner, whose profession is what?
15: I have no idea. Pat.
13: Madonna made a short film to hype her upcoming album Confessions 2. Who is Madonna's first child?
15: Pat.
13: Charlie XCX announced dates for her music, fashion, and film tour. In 2024, what did Charlie call the summer?
15: Can you repeat that?
13: In 2024, what did Charlie XCX call the summer?
15: Oh, I have no idea.
13: Game 4 of the Stanley Cup is on tonight. What hockey player said you miss 100% of the shots you don't take?
15: I don't know. I'm going to say Wayne Gretzky.
13: Idris Elba goes by the alias Big Driss the Londoner, whose profession is what?
15: I don't know, breaking kneecaps.
13: All right, you got one of them right, Ben. If Becca doesn't get any, you'll instantly win the Block Island Ferry tickets. Who knows? It could happen. We'll find out in a moment as Becca makes her way back into the studio and we turn Ben's volume down so he cannot be heard by Becca. Hi.
0: Hello.
13: Welcome back.
0: That was a very fast minute, by the way. I don't know.
16: He had the strategy.
0: But, yeah, I guess.
13: Let's put 60 seconds on your clock.
0: All right.
13: Are you ready?
0: Uh-huh.
13: There we go.
0: And I'm live on TikTok at 92 Pro FM in case you want to see this.
13: Hugh Jackman will play Long John Silver in a new version of Treasure Island. Before acting, what sort of teacher was Hugh Jackman?
0: An acting teacher?
13: Idris Elba says he doesn't want to play James Bond. Idris goes by the alias Big Driss the Londoner, whose profession is what?
0: DJ.
13: Madonna made a short film to hype her upcoming album Confessions 2. Who is Madonna's first child?
0: Lourdes Leone.
13: Charlie XCX announced dates for her music, fashion, and film tour. In 2024, what did Charlie call the summer?
0: Brat summer.
13: Game 4 of the Stanley Cup is on tonight. What hockey player said you miss 100% of the shots you don't take?
0: Wayne Gretzky.
13: We're going to stop your clock there with 18 seconds left. Becca, you got 4 questions
0: correct. Let's go!
16: Nice.
13: Our contestant, Ben, on the phone, unfortunately only got one of them, that final question. So, Ben, unfortunately, you didn't best Becca today, but I'm going to send you over to Jim so we can get your info for the Jordan's Jungle gift card.
15: Awesome. Thank you, guys.
0: Thank you so much, Ben.
13: Thanks
0: have a great
13: listening.
0: Day.
13: Feel free to call back anytime.
0: Appreciate
13: Let's go
0: it.
13: Back and review. Idris goes by Big Driss the Londoner, whose profession is?
0: My boyfriend. Oh, just kidding. He's a DJ.
13: Who's Madonna's first child?
0: Lourdes Leone.
13: What did Charlie XCX call summer 2024?
0: Brat summer. I had a hesitation.
16: Is it brat or brat girl summer?
13: Brat.
0: Because it was hot summer girl summer, brat. And then the summer is brat, okay. And that's why I had a hesitation.
16: Ariana just wore that t-shirt the other day.
13: Who said you miss 100% of the shots you don't take?
0: Wayne Gretzky
13: and
0: Michael Scott.
13: That's right. Nice job.
0: So I thought that the question I got wrong, which was the Hugh Jackman one, I thought you were trying to throw me for another loop because, he would be a theater teacher, but I guess I was wrong.
18: Right? I hate you.
16: I said history.
13: Nope.
0: English.
13: Nope.
0: Woodworking.
13: She said English. No.
0: Ben said English?
13: No. Ben said English.
16: Oh, you said woodworking. Okay. Science.
13: No.
0: We already said that.
16: Gym teacher.
13: Yes.
16: Makes sense.
0: Do you think so? He does not seem like a gym teacher to me.
16: He is Hugh Jackmaned up, though.
0: I know, but he just doesn't have that gym teacher vibe. He has... Okay, guys, we're going to run through into the woods one more time.
16: What? Harrison Ford doesn't have construction worker vibes, and that's what he did.
0: Right. He was like a carpenter or something.
16: Right.
0: Harrison Ford, I can picture. I can picture him doing that.
16: Oh, you're crazy.
0: I promise you. I promise you. I can picture him working with his hands.
16: He has mercenary vibes. Or archaeologist. Or astronaut.
0: That too. He's many things.
16: Jay, are you ready?
13: We must award tickets on the Black Island Ferry. If you'd like to win them, be the 10th texter at 224-1234 to answer this question correctly. Ariana Grande called it quits with whom?
0: Oh, good one.
16: Nice.
13: Text that squirrely little man's name to 224-1234.
0: Oh my God.
16: That was not nice.
0: Kick him while he's down.
13: And the 10th texter, give us that redhead's name, will instantly win tickets to go in. I mean, tickets on the Block Island Ferry.
0: Yes. We can't wait to see what your answer is. And we've got that and a whole lot more coming up on 92 Pro FM Mornings.

0: 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We are about to reveal the Becca Burger Battle bonus answer.
1: Moments ago, we said to you a very simple question. Ariana Grande called it quits with who? For the answer, we head all the way out to the far reaches of our state in West Greenwich. That's where Jillian resides. Good morning, Jillian.
0: Hey, Jillian.
2: Morning.
0: Good morning. How is your Tuesday going so far?
2: It's good.
3: Good. It's about to get even better.
0: Yeah. What's the answer?
2: Ethan Slater.
4: That is correct.
1: Ethan Slater is that poor soul. Congratulations for knowing it and having pity upon him. You've instantly won a fabulous prize.
0: You totally screwed it up. It is poor, unfortunate soul. Thank you very much.
1: Or ginger soul. Oh, actually, too. That seems like redundant.
3: Yeah.
0: Oh, Jillian, you just won 4-pack of tickets on the Black Island Ferry. Congratulations.

0: representing all the clubs in Rhode Island to compete for the Northeast Youth of the Year title.
1: That
0: Good luck.
1: So impressive.
0: It really is.
1: To make it through those rounds and to be considered, you're up for Northeast Youth of the Year.
0: I know, it's pretty crazy. And this is not some easy, like, oh, show up every day and make a craft.
1: No way.
0: This is like, they have a lot to do to qualify.
1: Shout out to you, Caden. That's a very big deal.
0: Listen for Caden coming up on an upcoming Cumulus Community.
1: Good tease. Speaking of teases, we've got your Try It Tuesday tease. That's on the way. Right now, it's Jack.

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6: A better life with Dr. Sanjay Gupta.
7: We all know how important it is to stay active as we age, especially as we get older. But I've come to realize that for as good as people are about getting their cardio in, a lot of older folks really don't seem to be doing the recommended amount of strength training or even understand why it's so important. It helps you stay functional and therefore independent for as long as possible. Certified strength and conditioning specialist Dana Santos says a great place to start is not with dumbbells or barbells, but with your body weight, which allows you to build strength while also learning how your body moves and where your limitations exist. It also reduces the risk of overwhelming your connective tissue, which adapts more slowly than muscles as we get older. Once you're comfortable, you can dial up that intensity, but do it slowly, do it carefully. I'm Dr. Sanjay Gupta, helping you live a better life.
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0: the guy. 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
2: 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You just heard Doja Cat. 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And this Try It Tuesday is something that I think you saw out in the wild, right?
3: Yeah, I was like, oh my gosh, this looks great. And then I talked to somebody about it. I talked to our friend Josh Kerwin about it the other day. And he said that he has drank like 2 cases of these.
2: Ah, I bet. Very Midwest of him to do that.
3: Indubitably.
2: So this is what we're talking about is, you know, there's this big dirty soda craze. We went from zero to dirty soda real quick.
3: Thanks, Mormon wives.
1: We did a Try It Tuesday, gosh, last year.
2: Roadie Pop.
1: Yes. Dirty sodas.
2: My Little Roadie Pop. They were really the original ones to kick this thing off because now if you go to the drive-thru, I think Sonic is doing it.
1: Yes.
2: Mm-hmm. Dunkin', I believe, is doing it. So the dirty soda thing is very much a trend. So this time it's Mountain Dew. It's
3: Dirty Dew!
2: It's
1: Dirty Dew.
2: Oh, Dirty Dew.
1: My gosh, I'm just, even one sip for me, I'm going to be like, all day.
2: A sugar shock?
1: Yes. I feel like caffeine shock.
2: My teeth are going to hurt.
3: What? It's soda.
2: Yeah, but it's sugary soda.
3: So?
2: I'm a wimp.
3: It's not a baseball bat.
1: Isn't it like double the caffeine of regular soda?
3: I don't know.
2: Well, you know.
3: You have to do your own research on that one.
2: My husband still makes fun of me.
3: I think that's an urban legend.
2: No, the urban legend I'm about to talk about.
3: Yes.
2: Oh, you already knew what I was going to say.
1: What?
2: What Mountain Dew was supposed to do to your...
3: To men.
2: Count.
1: Oh, it lowered it?
2: That's what the...
3: Allegedly.
2: And so Tony...
1: Allegedly. Which is weird. I would think it would make them swim faster.
2: Allegedly. You would think so, right?
1: Like they're all hopped up on Mountain Dew doing wheelies and backflips.
3: All jacked up on Mountain Dew.
2: Mountain Dewing it.
1: Hello, Egg.
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1: We're getting some good ones.
0: I know. I'm glad that so many of you care so much about your health and what it's going to look like in the summer months.
1: I don't know if I care that much, except for I'm like, is this a scam? And they'll let us know.
0: Yes. Yes, they will. And they're very open and honest with us. So looking forward to Wellness Wednesday tomorrow. From Wellness Wednesday to Try It Tuesday. Today's Woo! Try It Tuesday is going to get dirty.
1: Ladies.
2: Dirty pop.
1: Gentlemen.
0: Mm-hmm.
2: All right.
0: This is your Try It Tuesday.
2: This came from the other day when I was surfing on the internets, and I found out that a lot of these soda companies are doing dirty soda in a can. Like Dr. Pepper has one already. Have you seen it in stores?
1: No.
2: It's
0: Dirty Doctor?
1: See, I'm bad at this because I don't go down the soda aisle.
2: I know, because you're not a soda person.
1: No.
0: We also do not classically buy soda in my house. Tony will drink Diet Coke sometimes. A fridge cigarette, people call Diet Coke.
1: That's
0: which is
1: hilarious.
0: Very funny.
2: Paula texted and said that her favorite dirty soda is strawberries and cream, zero sugar Dr. Pepper with a Core Life vanilla protein shake mixed into it.
1: What?
0: That is a lot of ingredients.
1: Sounds like a Starbucks order.
2: Well, it's just one soda and one shake.
1: Yeah, but you got to make all that.
2: You just got to pour two things into the same glass.
1: Oh, the protein shake already comes pre-made.
0: Yeah, it's a lot of effort.
2: It's in one of, I have one right here.
1: Oh. Well, then you're going to have to try it.
3: No, but this one's chocolate.
1: Oh, yeah, that wouldn't be good.
0: You have all all the liquids today. And shout out to Roadie Pop, by the way. That is basically a soda truck. It is dirty soda on wheels. And it's a Cranston residents run that, and they're at events all summer long. But this is dirty Mountain Dew. So this is Mountain Dew with cream soda. Cream soda dew.
1: I love cream soda.
0: So do I. Okay.
1: That if I'm going to drink a soda, it's either that or black cherry.
2: Oh, I love black cherry soda.
1: And that's just like very once in a while treat.
0: I drink these for nostalgic purposes only. Mm. Cream soda, root beer, nostalgic purposes
2: only. I'll get them when I can get like Yacht Club soda.
0: Yacht Club soda is great right out of the bottle.
1: Look at that.
0: Nice.
1: By the way, these are nice and cold.
0: Yeah.
1: Were these in the freezer?
0: So yesterday I texted Bessica and I said, can you put the dirty Mountain Dews in the refrigerator? And she did that for us.
1: I don't know if I like the smell.
0: Uh-oh. I'm not going to open this one yet. I'm going to wait until Jay serves me.
3: Wait for that one because that's for your kids.
0: Yes, I'm saving one for my children.
1: All right, we can pour.
3: You and Kim can pour that one.
0: Okay.
3: I have an open one over here.
0: Nice. We are live.
2: This is going to pair very well with your avocado toast, by the way.
0: Talk about like two very different things.
1: Man, our fridge is super cold.
0: The smell? Ooh, it smells like perfume.
1: It's medicine.
0: Medicine or something from...
1: Perfume accidentally spilled. Like, ooh, if you spray it, it gets in your tongue.
0: Yes.
2: It smells like cream soda.
0: No.
2: But it's
0: the
2: yellow.
0: Cream soda I know.
1: No.
0: It looks like pee-pee.
2: It does. It looks like an unhealthy. It looks like
1: say.
2: Someone's been eating too many vitamins.
1: If your pee-pee is this yellow, this is bright yellow. This is neon.
2: Lay off of the one-a-days.
1: Wait, see if we can get the color.
0: We're live on Facebook at 92 Pro FM. I hope we still are live. All right, I'm going to try it. Ready?
2: You give it a shot first.
0: One, two, three.
1: Ah. Oh, it's not bad.
2: I love Kim's reaction. No! Oh, actually, it's okay.
1: It's the carbonation, like, in my mouth that I don't like.
2: But you don't like carbonated beverages either?
1: Mm-mm.
2: Oh.
1: Give me good old tap water.
2: Interesting.
1: Although I do like club soda.
2: Weird.
1: Because that's not overpowering.
0: How much caffeine is in this?
2: I don't know. Look at the can.
0: I'm going to look. Let's see. Ooh, I don't like that. 44 grams of sugar.
2: Oh, it does. It just tastes like Mountain Dew and cream soda mix. I don't really taste any difference.
0: They didn't do anything else with it. It doesn't say anything about the caffeine.
2: Josh said it doesn't taste like Mountain Dew. Josh said it just tastes like cream soda. I disagree. I taste the Mountain Dew.
1: I taste the Mountain Dew.
0: Josh can't taste anything anymore because he's so used to this that his body just accepts it as water.
1: What makes it dirty?
2: The cream soda.
1: Oh.
2: The cream flavor is what makes it dirty. So you can add like creamer or like vanilla milkshake.
1: No.
0: It tastes too much like flowers.
1: No, flowers. See, I think it tastes fine.
0: No, it tastes like something too sweet. It tastes like cookies. Cookies and flowers.
1: It does not taste like cookies.
2: All right.
1: Flowers. Do you mean those little violets that they swear are edible that they put on foo-foo restaurants?
0: I've never eaten those. I never will eat those because I think it's a scam.
1: Great. They're just trying to get you to eat it like he bought it.
2: So we're out on Dirty Do.
1: I don't know.
0: I'm all set on Dirty Do.
2: Yeah, I wouldn't buy it again.
1: Here's what I would do with this.
0: What would you Mountain do with it?
1: I would put this in, like if I'm having a party, I'd put it in my big drink dispenser. I would use this. I would throw vodka in it.
2: The cheapest vodka.
1: Then I would taste it and see if it needs to be watered down a little.
0: Karkov?
2: Yeah. No, Popov.
0: Popov? Is that what it was?
2: Paxton's brand.
0: And what was the B one? Oh, it's just...

0: Despacito.
1: 92 Pro FM mornings. You couldn't go anywhere. The summer of 2017, I believe, when that song came out, it was at every bar, every restaurant, gyms, everywhere.
2: Oh, yeah.
1: Anyway. Why? We had a lot of fun today. I think we established a lot. We've established that Ariana Grande has a very hard time staying in a relationship.
2: Shh.
1: We have established that the dot cake went extremely viral and we need to get our hands on some for next Try It Tuesday. We also talked about graduation hats, or graduation caps.
2: Mortarboards. That you do not like.
1: Mortarboarding. And I loved seeing all the pictures of people with their very decorative graduation caps.
2: Yeah.
1: It was nice to see.
2: That was really cool.
1: And if you missed it...
2: Oh, we talked about dog names. Did you say that already?
1: Yeah, we have to... I was just going to get to that. If you missed it, we were looking for some advice, and this was for the pet people. Have you changed the name of either a rescue dog or a dog that's been around for a while who is used to one name, and then do you change it up?
2: I just love all the funky pet names, like Uma Perman for a cat. I mean, come on.
3: I'm telling you, you could do it. It worked perfectly when I had to rename my cat OJ in 1995.
1: Cute.
3: He was an orange cat, so. Orange juice.
1: Got it.
2: Oh, I thought it was because of that book. Your cat is really trying to...
1: That too.
4: Of course I did.
1: Tomorrow it is Small Wednesday, so get those small wins ready. 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

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It's Barbie Joe. I hate to say it, but I knew it. I knew that Ariana Grande and Ethan Slater, they weren't going to last. They lasted, what, 2-3 years? Been broken.

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Now, where are my Swifties at? You can see a musical tribute unlike any other. It's called Are You Ready For It? It'll be rocking the Sun Patio at Mohegan Sun this Saturday. I got your Pro FM tickets right now. I'm looking for caller 10. You know what to do. Dial me up. The phone lines are waiting. 224-1234. Good luck.

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1: Hello.
0: Hi, who's this?
1: This is Kendra.
0: Kendra, tell me you're a Swiftie.
1: I am a Swiftie.
0: Well, congratulations. Picked up a pair of tickets to see Are You Ready For It? It's a musical tribute. It's going to be over at the Sun Patio at Mohegan Sun on this Saturday.
1: Yes.
0: Imagine she could have been getting married right here in Watch Hill, Rhode Island this Saturday.
1: I know, right?
0: What do you think about all these rumors? Something about New York, July 3rd, Madison Square Garden. You think they're true?
1: I think it is.
0: I'm hoping that it is July 3rd, but it's like a banger right here in Watch Hill like she used to do. I'm holding out hope, okay?
1: All righty.
0: All right. Well, congratulations. You are going to party. It's almost like her wedding band is going to be with you on Saturday.
1: Oh, I'm so excited for that.
0: Have a blast. Tell me the station who is hooking you up.
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ordinary. 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

It is so hard for me to call Gillette Stadium Boston Stadium. Is that happening for you? 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For dinner, baby.

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I feel like Miss Know-It-All. So I understand you, Teddy Swims, number four on your high five at noon. It's 92 Pro FM. Coming in the middle is Olivia Rodrigo. It's her album week. Here's Drop Dead.

0: 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It's your high five at noon. 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
5: 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Number two.

is a streaming queen and she is going nowhere. Taylor Swift, number two on your High Five at Noon. It is the moment of truth. Your number one song. She's got a lot of breath.

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1: How about some PYT by some MJ? 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
0: 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I'll get some Michael Jackson on for you. 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
1: They say the holy water's watered down, and this town's lost its faith. Our colors will fade eventually, so if our time is running out, day after day, we'll make the mundane a masterpiece. Oh my, my, oh my, my love, I take one look at you, you're taking me out.

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Like, I don't like 10 people. Never mind. 1,000 people at Madison Square Garden?

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So many stars coming out last night for the Knicks. I mean, it was a who's who. My boy Derek Jeter, Cardi B with the halftime, Jay-Z, Ben Stiller, Tina Fey, and of course, Timothée Chalamet.

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17: 20 years ago, the average attention span was about 2.5 minutes. Today, it's just 47 seconds. Pretty disconcerting. That's according to new research out of UC Irvine. But really, this isn't our fault, at least not entirely. We can blame technology and the world around us. Attention, it turns out, is not an unlimited resource. You only have so much of it to give. Start paying more attention to what times of the day you seem to be at your mental peak. Try to knock out the more complicated stuff during that time. It's also important to take breaks every so often so you can more easily lock in when you're trying to concentrate. One expert said, even trying to visualize where you want to end your day with everything all wrapped up or with tons left to do.

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0: 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Everyone needs to get outside today, you know? Just leave work early. It's probably a bad idea for me, but you can do it.
1: They say the holy water's watered down, and this town's lost its faith. Our colors will fade eventually, so if our time is running out, day after day, we'll make the mundane a masterpiece. Oh my, my, oh my, my love, I take one look at you, you're taking me out.

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1: Performing live has inevitably influenced the way that I write and produce music at this point. I think having a familiarity with different size venues and knowing what quiet, slower acoustic song sounds like versus a more up-tempo, you know, more filled out song. I think it's all about kind of crafting the dynamics of a show in order to make it as satisfying and memorable, you know, for the people who are generous enough to spend their energy and time and money coming to see us play. So I definitely think, having been in all different size rooms at this point, I take them all into consideration when the song is done being written and then we get into the production.

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I'm walking out of this AC and right into the warmth and the heat. It's Barbie Joe tossing it to my girl Jess on 92 Pro FM. She'll have those Daniel Tosh tickets for you. I'll catch you all tomorrow.

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92 Pro FM, I love it. Just a little after 3 o'clock. 81 in Providence, not a lot of humidity, which I like. My hair also likes it tomorrow. Well, it's not going to be the case.

0: 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So a list came out, 10 summer picnic foods that are growing and some that are declining in popularity. So my question to you is, what food do you take on a picnic? Like, what is your go-to? Is it crackers? Olives? Maybe like a little charcuterie board type of action. I'm going to be honest with you right now. I don't picnic. I don't know. There's something about it. Like, in theory, I think it's very nice. Almost romantic, you know? You bring the little basket. Maybe there's some wine. And then you sit on the ground. And then ants are everywhere. So I'm out. But if you like to picnic, that's my question for you today. What food do you take? 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

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Lisa Fluffinutta, solid choice. Messy, but solid. You're not wrong, Lisa.

0: All right, 92 Pro FM, it's Jess. We got the text topic. What food do you take on a picnic? Ashley's going charcuterie. Jess says Italian grinders, chips, and strawberries. Linda says chicken salad sandwiches, mac salad, fresh fruit, chips, and more.
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Head to our Facebook. Joe is going watermelon chunks, as well as Lori. She likes that with chips and a sandwich. We got charcuterie up in here. You can't go wrong with that. Pamela wants chicken salad, stuffed tomatoes. Earl's going with sandwiches, chips, drinks, dessert. The whole rigmarole on that one. When do you say rigmarole?

0: 92 Pro FM. We had the text topic for today, which you can text me all show, obviously. What food do you take on a picnic? Nick's taking popcorn. Chris is taking party pizza, but from where? Original Italian Bakery? God, Original Italian Bakery? D. Paul Mary's? Pizza Mama? Many questions with that one. Becca's just going with Diet Coke. Karen says she doesn't picnic. And you know what, Karen? Neither do I. It's just, like, it looks cute and it looks enjoyable. And then it's just like, I'm like, this ground is not even. I need a chair and a cushion because I'm high maintenance. Some other things that people put on their picnic food list: flatbreads, breadsticks, hummus, salami, prosciutto. So, like, very charcuterie boardish. They say the ones, the foods that are declining in popularity, no one's taking the Spam anymore. Poor Spam, you know. Sliced white bread, you're out. Cheap potato chips, we would. I don't know. What does that mean? I like a bargain. It's fine. People are also not bringing the potato salad as much anymore. And the corned beef, you're out as well. So you can still text me at 224-1234. Head to our Facebook. What food do you take on a picnic?
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6: Crews are dealing with an accident right now. 95 North at Route 10 in Cranston. We also have a disabled vehicle. 295 South at Plainfield Pike. 610 connector inbound from Plainfield Street to Dean Street is stop and go. Same goes for 195 East from 95 to Gano. 95 North between Route 10 and Atwell Zap. Going to take you 10 minutes, partly due to that accident we have at Route 10. 146 South between Branch Ave and 95 is a quick tap of the brakes. We also have an accident, 495 South in Mansfield at the 95 exit. I'm John Laurenti with your Right Now Traffic.
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8: A better life with Dr. Sanjay Gupta.
9: People have started using AI for all sorts of things, but I cannot think of an area where the stakes are higher than your health. First of all, I'll tell you this. I know doctors who have cracked some seemingly impossible cases with the help of AI, so it can be a powerful tool. But AI can also hallucinate, provide bad advice, and be just as confident when it does that. If you do decide to plug any personal medical information into one of these chatbots, you should know that while the companies that created them have robust privacy protections in place, they are not bound by HIPAA, like your healthcare provider is. Whatever the advice presented to you, take it with a degree of healthy skepticism. Always get a second opinion. And remember, if you ever experience concerning symptoms, skip the AI consult and head straight to the ER. I'm Dr. Sanjay Gupta, helping you live a better life.
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I haven't said, bring it on down to Washville. 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

Pro FM. I need caller number 10 at 224-1234. I have your pair of tickets to see Daniel Tosh at the MGM Music Hall at Fenway on Saturday. 224-1234. I need caller number 10 right now to see Daniel Tosh Saturday. Good luck.

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1: Oh my God, no way.
0: Yes way. You did it.
1: Oh my goodness.
0: Daniel Tosh at the MGM Music Hall on Saturday night. You're there.
1: Oh my God, I'm so excited. That is so crazy.
0: What's your name?
1: Alyssa.
0: And where are you from, friend?
1: East Providence.
0: Congratulations. You a big fan of Mr. Tosh?
1: A little bit.
0: Yeah, well, he'll make you laugh, and there's nothing wrong with being in Boston on a Saturday night.
1: Yeah, definitely.
0: Well, congratulations. 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
2: 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A fire outfit. And you painting the town red. 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
8: 610 connector inbound between Route 10 and Dean Street is stop and go. Same goes for 195 east from 95 to Dane. 195 north from Route 10 to 195. Going to take you close to 10 minutes. Same goes for 95 south from Lonsdale Ave to 195. Route 4 north between Tower Hill Road and 95. Going to take you 20. 195 west from the Mass border to Taunton Ave is a 10-minute ride. It's heavy. 295 south from Hartford Ave to Plainfield Pike. 24 south in Raynham from 495 to 140 is a bit sluggish. I'm John Laurenti with you right now. Traffic.
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Sabrina on 92 Pro FM. She's obviously part of the Bring Your Love music video with Madonna. And she was just like, you know what? Who feels like pants? Summertime. So she didn't wear any. Okay.

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5: Crews are dealing with an accident right now. Route 6 West at Killingley Street. We have a disabled vehicle, 95 North at 117. 610 connector inbound between Plainfield Street and Dean Street is stop and go. 195 East is the same from 95 to Gano. 195 West from the Mass border to Taunton Ave. Going to take you 10, 15 minutes is how long it's going to take you on 95 South to get from the S-curves down to 195. 295 South between Hartford Ave and Plainfield Pike is heavy. I'm John Laurenti with your Right Now Traffic.
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13: A better life with Dr. Sanjay Gupta.
14: If you are struggling with substance abuse, alcohol, pills, whatever it may be, first of all, it's nothing to be ashamed of. We know addiction is a brain disease, and we also know getting into recovery can be tough. Also, in case this helps, I want to tell you about a new study out of Harvard School of Public Health, which found that spiritual belief, the idea of a steady religious practice, had a protective effect from addiction. Experts we talked to told us there were probably a few reasons why this might be the case. Number one, excessive drug and alcohol use would not be the norm in a religious community, and people want to fit in. Two, a belief in a higher power provides people with hope and solace, great foils for addiction. And three, and I think there's some merit to this, regular attendance in a faith community also provides connection. Just like in AA, camaraderie and social support is often what you need. I'm Dr. Sanjay Gupta, helping you live a better life.
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7: Route 4 North between West Allenton Road and 95, going to take you 10. Same goes for 195 West from the Mass border to Taunton Ave. 610 connector inbound from Hartford Ave to Dean Street is heavy. 295 North from East Ave to Plainfield Pike is bumper to bumper. You're jammed up 295 South from Hartford Ave to Plainfield Pike. It's heavy. 95 North from the 610 connector to Smithfield Ave. 195 East from 95 to Gaina with stop and go. 10 minutes is how long it's going to take you on 95 North to get from Route 10 to 195. I'm John Laurenti with you right now, traffic.
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9: People have started using AI for all sorts of things, but I cannot think of an area where the stakes are higher than your health. First of all, I'll tell you this. I know doctors who have cracked some seemingly impossible cases with the help of AI, so it can be a powerful tool. But AI can also hallucinate, provide bad advice, and be just as confident when it does that. If you do decide to plug any personal medical information into one of these chatbots, you should know that while the companies that created them have robust privacy protections in place, they are not bound by HIPAA, like your healthcare provider is.

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It's Jess. I'm very excited about this. On Friday from 5 to 7, I'm going to be broadcasting live from the PVD Fan Zone at Station Park in Providence. It's a live watch party, but more than that, music, entertainment, games, food trucks. 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Plus, by the way, I'll have your Pitbull tickets. For just

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Breaks up a marriage and then breaks up with a guy. I think it was mutual. 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
3: Crews are dealing with an accident right now. 195 West at Broadway. The right lane is blocked. We have a disabled vehicle. 195 East at Gano. 95 North from Jefferson Boulevard to 195, going to take you 10. Same goes for 95 South from Lonsdale Ave to 195. Route 4 North between West Allenton Road and 95 is sluggish. 610 connector inbound between Plainfield Street and Dean Street is heavy. Your bumper-to-bumper 295 South from Hartford Ave to Plainfield Pike. Same goes for 95 North from the state offices exit to Lonsdale Ave. I'm John Laurenti with your Right Now Traffic.
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13: We've talked a lot about measles over the past year, but mumps has largely flown under the radar, even though it's been making a bit of a comeback as well. That's because fewer people are getting the MMR vaccine, which stands for measles, mumps, and rubella. The vaccine's been around for decades. It is effective. It is safe. What makes mumps outbreaks difficult to contain is that symptoms usually don't appear for 2 to 3 weeks after someone's been exposed. And that can make it hard to pin down where that exposure took place. And someone who is infected can transmit the virus to someone else, before they are symptomatic. If you get sick, which could manifest like a run-of-the-mill respiratory virus or the telltale swelling of your cheeks and jaw, all you can really do at that point is to treat the symptoms and also isolate yourself so you don't infect anyone else. I'm Dr. Sanjay Gupta, helping you live a better life.
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Jim, it's Jess. Well, apparently, I need to get on this off-campus thing. Becca and Barbie were talking about it today. They're like, what do you mean? You're not watching? Get on the case, sister. I'm like, okay, all right. I guess I'll start. Just

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0: 92 Pro FM, it's Jess. I believe we saw this last summer, and I didn't try it, and perhaps this year I'll get on board. Viral on TikTok right now, people are putting pickles in their Sauvignon Blanc. That used to be my wine. Now I'm a Pinot Grigio girl. Who am I kidding, though? I'd still drink the Sauvignon Blanc. So here's the thing. Last year, what they did, they put jalapenos in the Sauvignon Blanc. This year, they're all about the pickies. And I'm going to tell you right now, I love a good dill. So I could try it. Did the morning show try it yet? I think they did the jalapenos last year. I don't know what I would like better, but I do love myself a good pickleback. So give me the dill. What's the dill? I'll stop making this a big deal. Okay, I'm done.
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So I didn't know that June 19th is National Martini Day. I love myself a martini. Goose, dirty, blue cheese olives. Also the same day, Toy Story 5 comes out. I want to see that movie. Is that wrong with my martini? Probably. Just a little.

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92 Pro FM, Nick on your Tuesday night, a beautiful Tuesday night at that. There is something that you may not know about me, and no, it is not that I am a home wrecker. I would never, but we'll talk about what that is in two songs on Pro FM.

0: Alex Warren Fever Dream on 92 Pro FM. I love hosting this show every night, talking to you, talking about music, playing you music every single night. I love soccer. I love that I'm a part of that world with Rhode Island FC on our sister station, 790 The Score. But something you may not know about me is that I love to read. I've been reading literally my entire life. And a book that I just finished, and I don't normally read like science fiction, space books, but I read Project Hail Mary because everyone was talking about the movie, how great it was. I Googled it. I saw that it was a book and that the book was supposed to be amazing. So I read the book and I really enjoyed it. It was pretty amazing. And now I'm going to watch the movie. I have not seen it yet. So I'm asking you if you've seen the movie and read the book, which is better? Because more often than not, the book is better than the movie. But everyone's talked about how great the movie is. 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